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We can provide support and information on topics including health and well-being, money advice, caring for others, alcohol and drugs, stopping smoking, weight management, and stress. So drop into the Support and Information Service, located at Queen Elizabeth on the atrium, open Monday to Friday, 10 a.m. to 4 p.m.

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All this plus much more this Thursday evening at 10 p.m. right here on HBS.

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In Scotland, more than 160,000 units of blood are used each year. 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Book your appointment at scotblood.co.uk.

Wednesdays at 10 p.m. on HBS is when we open up the Retro Charts time machine. I'm Brian Wolfson. Let's head into the night together with a musical reflection of the charts from the last 45 years. 2 years, two top 20s every week, each replaying the songs in the same order as back in the day. The tracks that formed your personal mixtape to play on your ghetto blaster. I'll be back this Wednesday from 10 to count down your retro charts. It's the only chart that counts on HBS.

Right now, Scotland needs O positive blood donors. O positive is the most common blood type in Scotland. More than 40% of people living here have it. And while this means there will always be more potential O positive donors, it also means more O positive patients need it. And that's why this blood type is so incredibly valuable for patients. If you've never given blood before or haven't for a while, now's the time to donate. Blood donation sessions are held regularly across Glasgow and the West, and Glasgow Blood Donor Centre is open 7 days a week. Book your appointment at scotblood.co.uk.

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2: From the Sky News Centre at 3. Alleged organised crime boss Daniel Kinahan has been charged and taken to jail in Dublin. The boxing promoter, who's in his late 40s, was arrested in relation to alleged serious organised crime offences. Ireland sent a jet to take him from Dubai after he was extradited. Irish Prime Minister Micheál Martin's highlighted the joint efforts involved.
3: I pay tribute to the authorities in the United Arab Emirates for the strong cooperation with Ireland over recent years in this field more generally.
2: Andy Burnham's announced a crackdown on rip-off discounts and subscription traps in the first of a series of policies aiming to carry out everyday fixes for the cost of living crisis. The Prime Minister's vowing to help save people more money. Israel's Prime Minister has formally rejected a 15-point plan for Gaza put forward by President Donald Trump's Board of Peace. Benjamin Netanyahu says the country's military won't carry out any withdrawal until Hamas is disarmed. Debates in the House of Lords on assisted dying may cost the taxpayer more than £1.7 million in payments to peers. That's according to research by the Press Association. Andy Burnham's given a major hint that he doesn't back current proposals to legalise assisted dying in England and Wales. The last attempt was backed by MPs but failed to clear the House of Lords in time. In sport, Rangers are still searching for their first Scottish Premiership win under new manager Derek McInnes after losing 2-1 at home to Hibs. But after just two top-flight games in charge, he says now's not the time to panic.
4: We're not as bad as some people will be saying at the minute, and I think it's important that we just batten down the hatches, stay strong, stay together. We try as a club come out of this window strong, and we will.
2: Rangers are already 5 points behind defending champion Celtic, who thrashed Kilmarnock 5-1. And Hearts beat Dundee United 4-0, and it was goalless between Motherwell and Falkirk. And that's the latest.
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Andrew Lou Goldham, Laurie Johnson, George Martin, Herb Alpert, Percy Faith, Sounds Orchestral, Tony Hatch and many others. I'm Tony Curry. I'll be with you every week on this station with The Lively Lounge. Tuesdays at 3 on HBS Glasgow. You're in the-

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2: From the Sky News Centre at 5, Daniel Kinahan, one of the world's most wanted men, has been remanded in custody after appearing before an Irish court charged with directing an organised crime group. The boxing promoter appeared at the Special Criminal Court in Dublin last night after being extradited from Dubai on an Irish government jet. The Prime Minister's vowed to provide everyday fixes for rising bills as his cost of living tour gets underway later. Andy Burnham says he'll spend Parliament's summer recess travelling across the country in listening mode. There's expected to be a policy on supporting high street retailers. Craig Beaumont from the Federation of Small Businesses has a suggestion for the Prime Minister.
3: That rates bill has got bigger and bigger and more people have been swept in. Labour promised to us that they would increase the small business rates threshold, which means more small businesses come out from paying this really pernicious tax. You have to pay it regardless of any profit, and it's just basically a cash grab.
2: A teenage boy's died after getting into difficulty in the water at a beauty spot in the Lake District. Emergency services were called to Grasmere Lake on Saturday afternoon. A 19-year-old was taken to hospital and later died. Vulnerable people are being urged to take extra care as temperatures are due to climb again this week. Yellow heat health alerts are in place in several regions until tomorrow night, and they could be extended. In sports, Celtic summer signing Casper Hoo scored his first hat-trick for the Scottish Premiership champions as they thrashed Kilmarnock 5-1. They have started the new top-flight season with back-to-back wins. Assistant manager Sean Maloney says Hoo's all-round game was a major factor in the victory.
4: He scored a brilliant hat-trick, but he also, a big part of his game was when Kilmarnock went man for man. He had to hold it, and it's something the boss is really, really strong on.
2: Hibs scored late to beat Rangers 2-1, while Hearts eased past Dundee United 4-0, and Sheffield United progressed to the second round of the EFL Cup by beating Mansfield 3-0. And that's the latest.
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8: Whoa, let's get together. Welcome to the programme. For the next hour, I'll be getting together with a Scottish band that formed in 1982. They scored a number of hits in the UK charts and around the world. The band is composed of Marty Pello in lead vocals, Tommy Cunningham, drums and vocals too, Graham Clark in bass and vocals, and Neil Mitchell on keyboard and vocals.
9: He would swear by his mouth, oh my.
8: The band were named Best British Newcomer at the 1988 Brit Awards, and their debut single, taken from their album Pop Tin Sold Out, which cost £600 to record in Edinburgh, was released on the 6th of April 1987, and that was their first hit. Here at Wet Wet Wet with Wishing I Was Lucky.

Wet, formed at Clydebank High School in 1982 under the name Vortex Motion, playing covers of The Clash and Magazine. It was either crime, the dole, football or music. And we chose music, said Tommy Cunningham. Graham Clark and Tommy met on the school bus and became close friends. Mutual friend Neil Mitchell, prompted by his pal's positive attitude, promised to supply keyboards when he could scrape together enough money from his paper route. To complete the quartets, Graham Clark approached Mark McLachlan, aka Marty Pello, who at the time was training to be a painter and decorator. He said at a break we all went behind the kitchen for a fly smoke, and there in the corner was this quiet kid who said very little, but when he sang, everybody listened. Later on, in late 1983, Graham Duffy joined the band. Second single from the debut album, released in July 87, reached number 5 in UK charts. This is Sweet

With the lineup complete, rehearsals took place in Graham Clark's kitchen. They rehearsed for about 2 years, working on song producing and developing writing skills. And they eventually made their live debut at Glasgow's Night Moves venue. And at this gig, they met Elliot Davis, who would become the band's manager. Another song now from their debut album, which was another top five in the UK charts, called Angel Eyes. The lyrics and the chorus, by the way, make reference to two Hal David and Burke Bacharach compositions called Walk On By and The Look of Love.

the band name, Wet Wet Wet, was chosen from a line in the 1982 Scritti Politti song Getting, Having and Holding, which is its tire of joking, Wet Wet with Tears. And Mark McLaughlin changed his name to his stage name, Marty Pello. Created from his mother's maiden name, Pello, and the nickname he was given at school, Smarty. I suppose Marty's close enough. Their first professional paid gig was a New Year's Eve show at Glasgow's Barrowland. This next song is called Temptation, and it was released on the 7th of March 1988, and this one reached number 12 on the UK Singles Chart.

In 1988, Wet Wet Wet scored their first number one hits with a cover version of the Beatles, with a little help from my friends, recorded for the charity Childline. Written by John Lennon and Paul McCartney, of course, for the album Sgt. Pepper's Lonely Hearts Club Band, there have been at least 50 covers of this song. It has achieved the number one position on the British singles charts three times, by Joe Cocker in 1968, Wet Wet Wet in 1988, and Sam and Mark in 2004.

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1: In 1989, Wet released their third album, Holding Back the River, which was a great success and produced the hit single Sweet Surrender. The album was well received and it featured strings and other classical arrangements. At the end of 1989, the band appeared on the Band Aid 2 charity single.

In 1992, the band released a fourth studio album, entitled High on the Happy Side, which spawned the number one hit single, Goodnight Girl, the only self-penned chart-topping single they've had to date. The song proved to be something of a saviour, as the previous two single releases from the album had failed in the singles charts, although the album did sell well. It was the second of the band's three UK number one singles, a lush string-laden ballads. It spent 4 weeks at number one in the UK singles chart in January 1992. Graham Clark was inspired to write the song for his then-girlfriend, but has never said who it was.

Wet Wet Wet's version of Love Is All Around, which has a different introduction from the Trogs version, which was released in May 1994. It topped the UK singles chart after just under 3 weeks, and fueled by its appearance in the film Four Weddings and a Funeral, remained there for 15 consecutive weeks. Throughout its chart run, some radio stations even banned the song, as many listeners were fed up hearing it. It has sold over 1.8 million copies in the United Kingdom, making it the country's best-selling love ballad of all time. Marty Pellow and the band insisted on its deletion because they wanted to focus on getting their next album, Picture This, finished. However, even after its deletion, there were still enough copies in the shops to get the song to number 2 on its 16th week, and it remained there in the top 40 for the rest of the year.

Tommy Cunningham has said he remembers when their debut single was first played on the radio. He was in the queue in a fish and chip shop in Glasgow when it came on Radio Clyde. And he said, "I felt like shouting to everybody, 'That's me and my mates.'" He said it was like an incredible experience, and he's never actually forgotten that. Let's listen now to a song that Wet Wet Wet released as the second single from their sixth studio album, Picture This, in March 1995. This one peaked at number 3 in the UK singles chart.

Marty Pelo's first exposure to music occurred around the age of 7. He would listen to his mother's collection of Burt Bacharach and Hal David, but it was a soul genre that drew him in. Early Marvin Gaye and especially Sam Cooke were his greatest inspiration. When he told his father about the direction he wanted his life to take, his father was less than enthusiastic. He said, "What's wrong with getting out there and getting an apprenticeship?" His dad said, "I'm a builder. Your grandfather was a builder. Your great-grandfather was a shipbuilder. What do you want to be a musician for?" And Marty said, "No, you don't understand. This is my vocation in life, and this is what I want to be." Another song now from their sixth studio album, Picture This. This is Don't Want to Forgive Me Now.

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1: During the rest of the 1990s, Wet Wet Wet maintained a strong UK following, although success in the singles charts became much more sporadic. Their seventh studio album, Ten, in 1997, celebrated the group's decade at the top. After a tour in support of Ten, things turned a little bit sour over a dispute about royalty sharing. Revenue from the group's songwriting had been a four-way equal split. Tommy Cunningham turned up for a routine band meeting, only to discover that the other three members wanted to revise the policy, paying the drummer a lesser amount. Tommy instantly quit, saying that the group had run its course and that the band was no longer a healthy place to be.

1999, Marty Pelo also quit the band to focus on getting himself healthy again after succumbing to some problems relating to an alcohol and drug addiction. Marty succeeded in kicking his habits and returned to the public eye in 2001 with his debut solo album called Smile. Back in 1997, the first single from Wet Wet Wet's album 10 was released and reached number 3 on the UK singles charts.

In March 2004, the band cautiously reformed in order to work on an eighth album. A single entitled All I Want was recorded especially for the compilation and released as a single a week before the album. The album reached number 13 in the UK chart in November 2004. Thereafter, Wet Wet Wet undertook a very successful tour of the UK the following month.

2005, Wet Wet Wet played at the Summer Weekender Festival in England and were one of the headline acts at Live 8 in Edinburgh the same year. On the 31st of December 2006, they were the headline act for Aberdeen's Hogmanay celebrations, when the celebrations in all the other cities were held off because of strong winds and heavy rain. They performed 13 songs there in an hour-long set. Now, the album 10 produced three singles, If I Never See You Again, which we've heard, Strange, and this one, Yesterday, Maybe I'm In Love.

Time now for our last song. I hope you've enjoyed listening to Wet Wet Wet and that you'll join me, Norman Ross, next time when I'll be getting together with the music of another artist. I'll leave you with a song from their album Timeless from 2008 called Weightless, which became the first single to chart inside the UK top 10 since 1997.

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2: From the Sky News Centre at 6, the alleged boss of an Irish crime gang has been charged and taken to jail. Daniel Kinahan was extradited from Dubai last night. He's accused of being the leader of a cartel which smuggles drugs and guns into Europe. In 2016, an attempt was made on his life at a boxing weigh-in in Dublin. Former Garda Assistant Commissioner Michael O'Sullivan says he'll never forget it.
3: It was the worst criminal outrage, probably in criminal history in Ireland. People going around with Kalashnikovs trying to kill rival gang members in the middle of the day and trying to evade justice. That was never seen at that level before.
2: Andy Burnham says he's in listening mode as he starts his cost of living tour later. The Prime Minister has promised to provide everyday fixes for rising bills, including measures to make it easier to cancel subscriptions and support for the high street. Officials say emergency talks are taking place after Israel rejected Donald Trump's plan for peace in Gaza. Prime Minister Benjamin Netanyahu said his military will not withdraw from the strip until Hamas fully disarms. More regions across England are expected to be officially declared in drought later. Bone dry conditions will continue for England and Wales as the fifth heat wave of the year is due to develop this week. Sport now, and Rangers manager Derek McInnes says his side aren't as bad as some people might think after their 2-1 Scottish Premiership defeat to Hibs. He's still looking for his first win in charge, and they're already 5 points behind defending champion Celtic, who thrashed Kilmarnock 5-1. McInnes says everyone at Ibrox must stick together.
4: I share the fans' frustration. They've had one title in 15 years. That's a byproduct then for my team now, who get the kind of frustration of that. But that's something we need to deal with. It's expected here to win games of football, and it's expected us to be challenging.
2: Elsewhere, Hearts beat Dundee United 4-0. And The Odyssey has become the highest grossing film of Christopher Nolan's career. The film's already taken £819 million worldwide. That's the latest. I'm Chris Milligan.
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6: Hello there, and welcome along to the A to Z of Pop with me, Richard Smith. Brought to you in association with Specsavers Opticians, during the next hour I'll be featuring songs and artists from one decade between the 1960s and the 2010s, whose name or title begins with the same letter. And on the programme today, I'm going to be featuring the letter P from the 1960s, with performances by artists including Wilson Pickett, Paul and Paula, Sandy Shaw, Brian Poole and the Tremolos, the K Sisters, Gene Pitney and Elvis Presley. Now, I wonder if you're going to have a guess as to who and what I'll be playing during the show. Anyway, whilst I'm doing all the work, all you have to do for the next hour is to just settle back, relax, and stay tuned to us here on your favourite station for the A to Z of Pop. Get us away to the very best possible start from 1960, a big number one that reached number one in India, Ireland, New Zealand, Norway and Thailand, as well as the UK. Sold 1.59 million copies worldwide. Boys and girls, ladies and gentlemen, Mr. Cliff Richard.

Now, I have tried ringing that number, 6345789, and you get through to Disc Jockeys Anonymous. It's probably not worth it to the end. Wilson Pickett from 1966, number 36 hit in the UK, so not one of his biggest, but it's good enough to make this programme, because it's Wilson Pickett, you see, begins with P. And before that, it was Cliff Richard, and Please Don't Tease. Now, here's an interesting band, the Temperance Seven. A bit of the old-time jazz and music hall, led by Joe Clark, Colin Bowles, Alan Swainston Cooper, John Davis, Martin Fry, there was more than seven in there, as you can probably gather, John Gleaves Wilson, Philip Fingers Harrison, Cephas Howard, Brian Innes, and Whispering Paul McDowell on the trombones and vocal refrains. Where does it qualify for this show, I hear you ask? It's a number four from 1961 called Pasadena.

I'll settle down beneath those palms in someone's arms in Pasadena, yes, in Pasadena town.

It was the follow-up to their 1963 million-selling number one hit record, Hey Paula. Paul and Paula, who were Ray Hildebrand and Jill Jackson. They probably didn't think that that would work, so they changed their names to Paul and Paula and had that in the charts in 1963 at number nine in the UK. It was called Young Lovers, yes, and the Temperance Seven were before that, heading off down to Pasadena. And very nice it was too. Now, if you've just tuned in our way, it's the A to Z of Pop with me, Richard Smith, brought to you in association with Specsavers Opticians. On the show today, we're looking at song titles and artists that all begin with the same letter of the alphabet from the same decade. And today we're looking at the letter P from the 1960s. You see, Paul and Paula, Pasadena, Wilson Pickett, and Please Don't Tease. That's how it works, so please do stay with us right here on your favourite radio station for some more from the files of the A to Z of Pop. Continuing now with Southend-on-Sea's finest English beat group from the 1960s, the Paramounts, had this in the charts at number 35. Not a huge hit until later on in the mod revival era of the late 70s, early 80s. Bit of that Poison Ivy. Oh, stay clear.

0: String.
1: Hey, there we go. That's how to do it from 1967, Puppet on a String. When they used to have them on a television show on a Saturday night, and you used to have to vote, didn't you? And 3 weeks later, when the votes had all been posted in on the old postcards and all that, they used to find out who was going to go through and represent the UK at the Eurovision Song Contest. Well, Puppet on a String was Sandy Shaw's least favourite tune of the four or five that she was given to sing to make the choice from. Now, in her own words, she says, according to the Book of Knowledge, "I hated it for the very first oompah and the final bang on the big bass drum. I was instinctively repelled by sexist drivel and cuckoo clock tune." She was disappointed when it was selected as the song she would use to represent the country, but it won the contest hands down. Although that was always felt that it was partly due to her existing popularity on the continent, as she'd recorded most of her singles in French, Italian, German and Spanish as well, you see. So she already had the international appeal before making that particular tune. It was the Paramounts before that from 1964, and that Poison Ivy. Now, here's a band that came from the Joe Meek stable of artists, and don't know too much about them, but from 1961, here's the Packer Beats with that Gypsy Beat.

0: All very excitable. Ike and Tina Turner and their version of Proud Mary Rolling on a River. It was the Packer Beats before that with their Gypsy Beat from 1961. And very nice that was as well. It's the A to Z of Pop with me, Richard Smith. A look at the songs and the stars from the 1960s that begin with the same letter of the alphabet. And today we're looking at titles and artists beginning with the letter P. So what's coming up in the second half of the show, I hear you ask? Well, it's a few more hits and memories for you, just like this.
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0: kind of music on your favourite station. It's Richard Smith and the A to Z of Pop.
1: Now that sounds pretty good to me. I hope you agree. So please do stay with us for the next 30 minutes or so right here on your favourite station for much more from the files of the A to Z of Pop. Now then, turning our attentions to Dave Munden, Brian Paul, Rick Westwood, Alan Blakely and Alan Howard, who were together known as Brian Paul and the Tremolos. And in 1963, they had this at number 4.

Are you wondering? It's obviously Status Quo. Their very first tune called Pictures of Matchstick Men came from the album, get this, a picturesque, matchstickable messages from the Status Quo. Which came out in 1968. Yeah, Brian Paul and the Tremolos before that, and they were twisting and shouting as only they can. Now in 1966, Wayne Fontana had this in the charts at number 11, depicting the tale of

Kay Sisters in 1960, who weren't actually sisters, Carol Young, Shirley Palmer and Sheila Jones were the Kay Sisters, and their version of Paper Roses, which makes it qualify for this show. It was Wayne Fontana without his Mind Benders before that, and Pamela Pamela. If you've just tuned in our way, it's the A to Z of Pop with me, Richard Smith, brought to you in association with Specsavers Opticians. As hopefully you've gathered by now, we're looking at song titles and artists that all begin with the same letter of the alphabet from the same decade. The letter P from the 1960s, to be precise. Anyway, please stay with us right here on your favourite station for some more from the files of the A to Z of Pop. Continuing now with 1965 Remembered, with Gene Pitney, Looking Through the Eyes of Love.

featuring Billy Preston on the piano. And he was recruited by George Harrison to stop the other three bickering. So there we are, from 1969, a number one hit for the Beatles with Billy Preston and Get Back. And you see, the fact that it's got Billy Preston in it makes it qualify for this show perfectly. Gene Pitney before that, and he was Looking Through the Eyes of Love, Don't You Know. Oh, here's another number one from 64.

0: bit of psychedelia for you. And number 5 hit in 1967 for Traffic, who at that point were Chris Wood, Dave Mason, Steve Winwood and Jim Capaldi. And their Paper Sun. Now, before that, it's all linked together because Peter and Gordon were there with World Without Love, which was written by Lennon and McCartney, you see. It's all thrown together quite nicely, I'm thinking. Anyway, there we are. That almost concludes our look at the letter P from the 1960s for today.
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0: Thank you very much indeed. That sounds like a plan to me, and I think I'm going to do that as soon as I get home. This edition of the programme was brought to you in association with Specsavers Opticians, and I really do hope that you've enjoyed the last hour rediscovering all those hits and memories. Been a bit of all right, hasn't it? Yeah, I thought so as well. Until the next time then, this is Richard Smith saying thank you very much indeed for your company on the programme today. Join me again soon here on your favourite station, but for now it's on to my final tune for this time around, and we started with a bit of a legend from the 50s and 60s, and we're going to finish with one as well. This will be Elvis Presley from 1962 and a little ditty entitled That Good Luck Charm. Thanks for listening. I'll see you later. Take care. Ta-ra!

Olita Adams, get here. The good news is you've arrived. And it's great to welcome you to an hour of music with me, Gordon Boyle, on the Hospital Broadcasting Service. The theme for the next hour is transports. The good news is you don't need an anorak, you don't require a notepad, you don't even need a ticket to ride. Coming up, music related to transport, plus a small amount of trivia relating to Glasgow. But first, we commence the journey with the OJs.

I wonder if you spotted the deliberate choice of song Gladys Knight, along with backing vocals from the OJs, who you heard earlier on, Midnight Train to Georgia. We'll quickly change mode of transport for the next two songs, on to good old Shanks's Pony with Helen Shapiro, followed by a walk somewhere Elvis would approve of.

A song which was re-recorded by Cher, original and in my opinion the best, the rousing Walking in Memphis by Mark Cohen. Before that, we walked into happiness with the help of Helen Shapiro. We are now permitted to stop counting our steps and stop dreaming as well with the help of Billy Ocean.

Like many songs, that's another that features in a movie. This time the movie was Licensed to Drive. Billy Ocean, Get Out of My Dreams, Get Into My Car. Time for something really relaxing now with Tracy Chapman.

two Grammy nominations for the 1988 Record of the Year and number 167 in the Rolling Stone magazine Top 500 of All Time, Tracy Chapman with Fast Car. We become more environmentally friendly right now. Katie Mellor tells us all about pedal power.

Produced by Mike Batt following a visit to Beijing, from Katy Mellow's album Piece by Piece, 9 Million Bicycles in Beijing. Now, as promised earlier on by me, a bit of trivia relating not to Beijing, but to Glasgow. The Glasgow Museum of Transport was relocated to the Riverside Museum close to Partick. My question is, can you name the years the Kelvin Hall Museum of Transport was first opened and then finally closed? I'll tell you the answer after two tracks, where we may find ourselves with our head in the clouds.

Nina, 99 Red Balloons, and before that, Fifth Dimension in their Beautiful Balloon. Now, I asked you if you could remember the years the original Museum of Transport in the Kelvin Hall, Glasgow, opened and when it finally closed. I can tell you that the museum was opened in 1987. It was closed and relocated in 2010. Well done to you if you remember those years.

Petula Clark taking us to sea with her only number one hit, Sailor. And here's a lady that I had the privilege of seeing in front of the backdrop of Edinburgh Castle. It's Kylie Minogue with her version of Little Eva's Locomotion.

0: One of 18 visits to the UK top 10 charts, a 1966 number 5 hit for the Hollies, Bus Stop. Now it's only a matter of time before we take to the skies again, quite often a commentary of Glasgow weather by Westlife.
1: Everybody's looking for that something.

very early Westlife, isn't it? In fact, only the third single, Flying Without Wings. The Staying in the Skies, I'll bet you haven't heard this one for some time. It's one from the back of the record box, Geoffrey Osborne.

On the Wings of Love from 1984, and sadly that's all I have time for. Stand by for the news headlines at the top of the hour. I'll leave you with the end of John Denver's Leaving on a Jet Plane. And until I land again, from me, Gordon Boyle, take care and thanks for your company. Bye.

What a start to the programme. You're listening to the Hospital Broadcasting Service, and it's Sunday's edition of the Open Line Request programme. And as the name suggests, the main business is all about requests. So if you want to hear a particular piece of music, just get in contact with us. You can get the wee thumbs going and give me a text. 07756 434 225, or you can give me a call. 0141 221 4043. We started off with the Bobby Fuller 4. Yes, I nearly said it right. And that was I Fought the Law, which was originally, it was written by Sonny Curtis of the Crickets, as in Buddy Holly and the Crickets. That was written back in 1958. But that's the version that everybody knows, the big hit from the Bobby Fuller 4. Right, we're going to stick with the 60s, kind of. We've got David Bowie and Mick Jagger coming up with their cover version of Martha Reeves and Vandellas Dancing in the Street. This was, of course, part of the Live Aid event in 1985. But you might not know that it was written after a dance-off at a club after plans for a supposed transatlantic version by David Bowie and Mick Jagger fell through. But here they come anyway.

yes, of course. And you remember the video, don't you? Right. We're going to get cracking on with the request, because we've had a couple of songs, as usual, from Andrina. And she wants to start us off with Roberta Flack and Peebo Bryson. Tonight, I celebrate my love.

0: Are you an absolutely huge fonter or a zoom-inner? Perhaps you're an arm stretched out like a zombie when holding a newspaper. Or a squint so tightly at the menu the waiter thinks you're sleeping. At Specsavers, we get it. You don't want to admit it's time to become a glasses wearer. That's okay. We're ready to see you whenever you're ready to see properly. Book an eye test at specsavers.co.uk so you can see clearer. Okay, we'll stop with the ears now.
1: You know, I was wondering, you know, if you could keep on, because the force, it's got a lot of power, and it makes me feel like, it makes me feel like,

Oh, yes, The Tramps. Disco Inferno, which of course featured in the movie Saturday Night Fever. Yes, John Travolta with his white three-piece suit and all that jazz. Before that, we had Michael Jackson and a track from his Off the Wall album. That was Don't Stop Till You Get Enough. Right, if Granny's sleeping, better watch her, because this just might wake her up. Metallica and their version of Whiskey in the Jar.

starship there, and nothing is going to stop us now, which was the theme to... pretty teeth in, Smith, and start again. Hold on. Right. The theme song to the 1987 movie Mannequin. All right, starring... what was her name? Sex in the City. Something... Sue Cattrall. Somebody Cattrall, anyway. All right, about a dummy that comes to life, and the guy falls in love with the dummy, and then it comes to life. And anyway, right, why am I babbling? Well, I usually do. We're going back to requests. We're going to stay in the sort of movie song theme, because another one of Andrina's requests is from the movie Pretty Woman from 1990. Yes, and this is from Roxette. And straight after that, not straight after, but I'll tell you in a wee couple of seconds.

Right. As I was babbling earlier on, I've just had a text come in from my old friends Ashley and Bernadette. So I'd had a few requests to play for them before. How are you guys doing anyway? You all right? How is everybody doing, to be more exact? Yes, because that's what we're here for, because that's the kind of people we are here at the Hospital Broadcasting Service. We're all nice guys and gals. We are. Right, back to Ashley and Bernadette. They've given us three songs, and the first of these is coming up right now. And this was a big hit, of course, for ABBA and Erasure. But this is the version by Steps.

Ah, here we go. Steps and Lay All Your Love on Me, especially for Ashley and Bernadette. I bet you two were dancing about the room to that one, weren't you? Yes, don't let Sister catch you, okay?

Back to the 70s, the disco era. Yes, do you remember that? Well, I do. Well, I'm of a certain age, but I'm bound to remember things like that. Yes, 1974 that was. Yes, I can remember being up the Mayfair dance hall up in the Sugar Hall Street here in Glasgow. Yes, we won't go any further into that.

something from the new romantic phase that some of us went through. Okay, right. What's coming next? Oh, yes. I got a text come in from Tam, and he says, could you possibly play something for all the nurses and staff that are listening? Any Johnny Cash, he said. I think you'll enjoy this one. This is Johnny's version of Bridge Over Troubled Water.

just love that. Johnny Cash there, being backed up by in case you're wondering who the female was, that was the singer-songwriter Fiona Apple. What a name. And that was Bridge Over Troubled Water, and that goes out to all the nurses and staff from TAM. Okie doke. Oh yes, I got a text in from Andrina, and she said the lady who I was trying to think of earlier, remember I was talking about the film Mannequin, because I played Starship in Nothing's Gonna Stop Us Now. It was Kim Cattrall. I knew we'd get there in the end. Thanks very much, Andrina. And here's the last of your requests for the moment. From 1965, you asked for someone singing Unchained Melody. There Can Only Be One.

Hi, Steve James here. Join me in my Blues Cafe, the show for blues lovers, here on HBS every Sunday at 11 p.m. for probably the best blues around. See you there.

There we go. Just a wee reminder for you for later on, after the, well, we have the 10 o'clock news, and then we have a bit of smooth jazz with Steve Hart. And then the other Steve comes in, Steve James, and he invites you to the Blues Cafe. And that is a bit of classic blues there from Stevie Ray Vaughan, who unfortunately is no longer with us. And that was Pride and Joy. Right, back to the request. And for Ashley and Bernadette, from 2008, Coldplay, Viva La Vida.

Oh, there we go. You got a wee extra bit there on that version. Right, Coldplay that was, playing just for Ashley and Bernadette, Viva La Vida. A word to use, if you like Coldplay, I saw a video the other week there, and it was from a concert that Coldplay was doing, and it was the, I don't know if you've ever seen the singer-songwriter Jacob Collier. He organises the audience into like a kind of choir, and they done an absolutely lovely version of Fix You by Coldplay. It's one of those ones that makes the hair stand up in the back of your neck, honestly. Right, well, I try and recover from that. I think we'll turn the heat up just a little.

0: Hi there. Nice to meet you. I'm Lindsay, and yes, I'm an alcoholic, but I'm 3 years sober. I'm sober because I came to Alcoholics Anonymous, a safe space where I found understanding and support from people who know what it's like to have problems with alcohol. They've walked in my shoes and built a community that embraces hope and healing. They've got a solution that works, and I'm an example of that. How? Well, we go to meetings, not like the ones on the telly. It's about connecting, sharing our experiences and learning from one another. We talk about our struggles, our victories, and the tools we use to maintain our sobriety. It's so empowering. We get a sponsor, a person who's just a little further ahead of us in our recovery, and we go through the 12-step program of recovery. That's it. But it's not just about getting sober. It's about staying sober. When I came to Alcoholics Anonymous, I had my doubts, but 3 years on, a day at a time, I'm living proof. With incredible support of the most incredible people, the strength I've found within myself and the tools of recovery, I've built a good life for myself, a life I'm proud of. Sobriety isn't just about quitting alcohol. It's about embracing a whole beautiful new way of living. If you're not sure, come and find out. That's perfectly okay. Alcoholics Anonymous provides a warm welcome whether you think you're an alcoholic or just curious to find out more. But if alcohol is costing you more than just money, then there's a seat for you. If you're scared or unsure, I was too. We all were. You're not alone, and you're never alone once you come and join us. There's no interview, no forms to fill in, no questions asked. You just need to come, listen, and that's all you need to do to make a start. It's easy to find us. Visit the Alcoholics Anonymous website or call our Scottish helpline to find us. 0131 225 2727. There are hundreds of meetings a week in Glasgow, so there's a meeting for you and near you. What have you got to lose? Alcoholics Anonymous didn't just save my life, it gave me a life worth living. 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That call might just set you free. If you're struggling with alcohol, there's hope and healing waiting for you in Alcoholics Anonymous. You're not alone. Maybe see you at a meeting soon.
1: All right there. Back in 1986, a band called Hipsway had a hit with a song called Ask the Lord. And I thought, well, you know how I like to treat you. I'm going to play the extended version of that. See how you like this one.

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1: Ah, there we go. Right, back to our requests. And Ashley and Bernadette, it's Girls Aloud coming along for you. Yes, we've managed to squeeze them all into the studio. Yes, yes. Yeah. And we managed to get the door shut as well. All right. And they're going to sing, especially for Ashley and Bernadette and anyone else who likes Girls Aloud. The Loving Kind.

there we go. Girls Aloud and The Loving Kind, singing especially for Ashley and Bernadette. Right, don't forget, you've got about, wait a minute, trying to do my maths here. 27 minutes left of the programme, as well as plenty of time for you to give us a call, 0141 221 4043, or you can get your wee thumbs going and give me a text, 07756 434 225.

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Thank you.

Dave Edmonds there on Born to Be With You. All right, like I said, you've got just under 20 minutes left for the programme. So if there's a special piece of music you want to hear, just get in contact with us. You can also email us, studio@hbs.org.uk.

Yes, Phil Collins live, of course. And that was Separate Lives, which was featured on the movie White Nights. There we go. Coming up next, we've got the Imagine Dragons. And you've got about, what, 12, 13 minutes left of the programme if you want to hear something played just for you.

there we go. Callum Scott duetting there with Leona Lewis, and You Are the Reason. The instrumental piece of music tells you we're near the end of the programme already. Oh, good grief, where did the time go? Anyway, thank you very much for everyone who gave me requests, and especially you out there listening, because you matter to us here at the Hospital Broadcasting Service. This, playing in the background, is Jean-Michel Jarre, and it's called September. So until we meet again in a fortnight, take very good care of yourselves. Ta-ra!

and you are listening to me, Hannah, on HBS. I want you to join me and sit back, relax, and take it easy with me for this next hour. This is Mika.

And that was Relax, Take It Easy by Mika. This week, the quiz theme is all about science and nature. So if you're a science or nature lover, this will be the quiz round for you. I wouldn't say I'm particularly sciencey, but actually this is often my best quiz round. I think maybe it's because science facts are always drummed into at school, so I think they've maybe just stuck with me.

And that was Beat It by Michael Jackson. We're now going to kick us off with our first quiz question of the Science and Nature round. So the first question is, what is a Portuguese man of war? What is a Portuguese man of war? And whilst you have a think, I am going to play Venice Canals by Passenger.

And that was Venice Canals by Passenger. I'm now going to reveal the answer to the question of what is a Portuguese man of war? And the answer is a jellyfish. So if you got that one, give yourself a point. Now, a Portuguese man of war is actually a very deadly jellyfish with a very powerful sting. And you can actually find these jellyfish in Australia. And I went to Australia when it was stinger season, as they call it, so when the jellyfish are out and about. And we decided to go paddle boarding. And it was $5 Australian for a stinger suit, which would protect you from these deadly jellyfish. But what did we do? Nope, didn't spend the money on the $5 Australian and decided to risk it. And decided that we wouldn't fall off and that we were pro paddle boarders. Mistakes were made. We didn't fall off, luckily, but it was a terrifying experience, and next time I would just pay up that $5 Australian. I'm now going to give you another quiz question, and the question is, which is the largest internal organ in the human body? Which is the largest internal organ in the human body? And whilst you have a think, I am going to continue this party and I'm going to play Mamma Mia by ABBA.

And that was Mamma Mia by ABBA. So which is the largest internal organ in the human body? And the answer to this question is the liver. And apparently the mean size liver in women is 7 centimetres, and for men it's 10.5 centimetres. Quite a difference, actually. So there you go. I'm now going to give you another quiz question. And the question is, which is the most sensitive of the senses? Which is the most sensitive of the senses? And since you are rocking this quiz, I'm going to play Nobody Does It Better by Carly Simon.

And that was Nobody Does It Better by Carly Simon. Which is the most sensitive of the senses? And the answer to this question is smell. Smell is the most sensitive. And I think we can all agree with that one. When there's a bad smell in the room, my nose seems to be very sensitive. So after playing Feel by Robbie Williams, I will be back with my Storytime segment.

And that was Feel by Robbie Williams. It's now time for my story time segment. And since we're doing a science and nature theme, I thought I would share a bit of a personal poem of mine, which features the seasons. I love writing about the seasons, but instead of just talking about the seasons in any generic place, I thought I would actually write about them in my university town of St Andrews and the significance they have. And this poem is called St Andrews Through the Seasons. The students soon arrive after the first brown leaf falls, the bustle of nervous first years as they arrive at accommodation halls. The knights sail in early over the iconic St Andrews Pier. The secrets of raisin raise both excitement and fear. Soon upon us is the threatening return of the beast from the east. Students join with their friends for a Christmas feast. The festive lights tempt the students, putting their studies to the test. And not before long, the exams are over and students return home for a rest. The little soldiers which line South Street start to reveal their green bushy crowns as the students parade with burning torches in their traditional red gowns. Traditions continue with the cleansing of academic sins in the sea. It's traditions like these that make St Andrews the perfect place for me. Before all too long, the summer has begun. Students pack up their bags, ready for some holiday fun. This three-street seaside town breathes a sigh of relief as it prepares for the next fall of that first brown leaf.

And that was Phone Tonight by Ben Platt and Lin-Manuel Miranda. Moving on with our science and nature quiz question round. And the next question is, which planet in our solar system is farthest from the sun? Which planet in our solar system is farthest from the sun? Now, this next song isn't a clue, or it isn't not a clue, but an appropriate song as it talks about a planet. This is Life on Mars by David Bowie.

And that was Life on Mars by David Bowie. Which planet in our solar system is the farthest from the sun? And the answer to this one is Neptune. So if you got that, well done you. Moving on to our next question of our science and nature round. And the question is, do sound waves travel faster through water or through steel? And whilst you have a think, since water was mentioned in that question, I'm going to play Waves by Dean Lewis.

0: toss away.
1: Before playing Waves by Dean Lewis, I asked you, do sound waves travel faster through water or through steel? And the answer is steel. So sound waves actually travel over 3 times faster in steel. I personally love when they play music through water, especially in hotels, and they play it underwater in the swimming pool. I think that is really cool because you don't hear it until you actually have your head immersed under the water, and that's the magic of it.

0: kissed me under the lamppost back on 6th Street, hearing you whisper through the phone, wait for me to come home.
1: And that brings us to the end of our science and nature quiz question round. So tally up your answers, see how much of a nature or science lover you are. Don't worry if this wasn't your round, as next week I will choose an entirely different theme. So stick around for that next Monday. I'm now going to play I Say a Little Prayer by Aretha Franklin.

0: And that was I Say a Little Prayer by Aretha Franklin. But I'm going to finish up here. Thanks for tuning in with me today and sharing your morning with me. 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
0: I'm now going to finish up by playing My Girl by The Temptations, so that you're tempted to tune in with me next Monday.

Kicking things off this morning with a bit of Elton John and Tiny Dancer. Good morning. Welcome to the Late Late Breakfast Show with me, Kate Barr. Thank you again for joining me this week. I'm really looking forward to this week. We've got a lot of good songs coming up, and I'm going to play you this one next. Some Aretha Franklin, Son of a Preacher Man.

I've said it before and I'll say it again. Billy Joel Piano Man is definitely top of my list for my Desert Island discs. Two brilliant piano tracks there, Aretha Franklin and Billy Joel. Let's play some Fugees next. Killing Me Softly.

again, I think I'd be adding that to my Desert Island Discs. Lighthouse Family and Hi There. Have to say, over the past week, I've been having a bit of an Oasis moment and I can't stop listening to them. So I'm going to play you two tracks next, possibly two of their most well-known tracks. However, one of them isn't Wonderwall, but we do have Champagne Supernova and Don't Look Back in Anger.

You know how I love to mix things up here on HBS on the Late Late Breakfast Show? That was the Nordic Fiddlers Block. They're a fantastic fiddling trio from Norway. And it's a beautiful piece called Midnight on the Water. I've played it for you here before, but I thought I'd play it again because it really is so beautiful. Of course, as you know, coming up next, we've got the Long Lunch. Keep on listening. We've got music all day, every day here on HBS. Different genres, something for everyone. But I've still got time to play a couple more here this morning. So let's have a bit of the beautiful South, Rotterdam or anywhere.

up an ultimate song there, The Hole of the Moon by the Waterboys. I'm afraid that's all we've got time for yet again this week, but don't worry, I'll be back next week. And of course, as I say, there are so many brilliant shows here on HBS every day for you, 24/7. So get listening to those. Let's end with a lovely one now by the wonderful Natalie Imbruglia, Torn. Thanks for listening, and I'll see you next week.

fantastic. Barry White's Never Ever Gonna Give Ya Up, it says here in the screen. Almost it was you. Never Ever Gonna Give Ya Up. If you heard the end of Kate's programme just before the news, you have heard a fantastic female vocalist, Natalie Imbruglia, and her huge hit Torn. We've got a couple of female vocalists now on the show. This is first of all Joan Armour Trading, and then

Joan Armour Trading's Love and Affection, and there's Kate Bush, a track that she wrote when she was 14, recorded in her demo session for EMI when she was 16, and that was the version that they kept for the album. Didn't bother to re-record it because it was just so good. You can't argue with that.

He had a huge success with Santana back around about 1999. Rob Thomas, who was the lead singer with Matchbox 20. And that was Lonely No More. Let's turn things a little bit country now in the company of Hoyt Axton. It was

0: Boyd Axton, there's Della and the Dealer, and if you like that, you're going to love this.
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Well, there's a country triple for you. 9 to 5, Dolly Parton. Before that, Garth Brooks, Friends in Low Places. And we started it all off with Hoyt Axton's Della and the Dealer here on the Hospital Broadcasting Service. And remember, tomorrow from 5 till 7, tomorrow afternoon, 5 till 7, Bill Black's here with a couple of hours of classic country.

Back to the 80s with the Kane Gang, and there's the closest thing to heaven. There was a concert back in the 80s which was a day of protest about the fact that Nelson Mandela was still imprisoned and demanding his release. And a song that was specially written for that event was this one from Simple Minds. Wonder if you remember this. Simply called Mandela Day. Hospital Broadcasting Service, thanks for joining us on the Long Lunch programme.

0: Baby, lock the door and turn the lights down low. 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
1: Are you looking for something soothing to help send you off to sleep? Or perhaps sleep just won't come? Please join me, Robert Craw, for Kaleidoscope with our constantly changing pattern of music here on HBS this evening from 10 till midnight.

These days, I think they're remembered for a couple of songs. That one, Blancmange there and Living on the Ceiling. And also they did a cover of ABBA's The Day Before You Came, which was all right. Yeah, did a pretty good cover of that.

0: A couple of guys whose surnames were Climie and Fisher, and they called themselves, Climie Fisher. There's Love Changes Everything.
1: Neil Anderson.

It's Lionel Richie, and there's My Destiny. We've got a request and dedication programme on the air tonight. I will give you the details to that in the second hour of the programme, which follows the news at 1 o'clock, which follows on from this track from The Cars. This is Just What I Needed on The Long Lunch from the Hospital Broadcasting Service.

So I guess the Osmonds as a group won't be out touring anymore, but Donny's on the road doing a solo show this year around the UK. Watch out for local dates. All the details in the usual places. If you'd like to choose a favourite piece of music to be played here on the radio station, we've got a show specially for you to do that. That's the Open Line tonight with Ross and Elliot. And the text number is 07756 434 225. That's 07756 434 225, and I'll let you know the information that we're looking for you in your text after this track. It's

So I was mentioning the information that we would kind of like to get from you if you want to have a favourite record played on the open line tonight between 8 and 10. And we need to know who you are, where you are, so that's the hospital and ward that you're in, let us know that. The track you'd like us to play, that would be pretty helpful. And if there's any message that you want us to read out, want it dedicated to someone else, or maybe some special event or whatever that the track reminds you of, let us know that as well. And the text number to send your details to is 07756 434 225, and the requests, they're going to be played tonight on the open line between 8 and 10 p.m.

Are you an absolutely huge fonter or a zoom-inner? Perhaps you're an arm stretched out like a zombie when holding a newspaper, or a squint so tightly at the menu the waiter thinks you're sleeping. At Specsavers, we get it. You don't want to admit it's time to become a glasses wearer. That's okay. We're ready to see you whenever you're ready to see properly. Book an eye test at specsavers.co.uk so you can see clearer. Okay, we'll stop with the ears now.

I misheard that when I first listened to it. I thought they were singing She's French. No, definitely She's Fresh. Hospital Broadcasting Service, it's the Long Lunch programme. Thank you so much for tuning in. As so many of you do these days, we've had, I think this year, out of the first full 7 months, five, yep, count them, one, two, three, four, five, have been record breaking listening months. So thank you so much to yourself and everyone else who's tuning in to HBS. It really does make it worthwhile us being here and providing the entertainment for you.

0: serving hospitals in Glasgow and Paisley. 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
1: And a little while ago, I was mentioning that Donny Osmond's going to be touring. And as ever, every summer in Scotland, this guy is going to be on the road as well.

0: an Ave Maria.
1: I once had the great pleasure of interviewing Dean Friedman in the dressing room, his dressing room for a gig he was playing at the Regal Theatre in Bathgate. And he was such a nice guy, really good interview. John Miles now on HBS. This is Music.

And for many years, he was the headline act of the Dutch equivalent, I guess, of the last night of the proms, where that would be the grand finale number. Music from former music teacher John Miles on the Hospital Broadcasting Service Long Lunch Show. We've got some great programmes coming up for you later on today here on HBS. I'm with you for about another hour and 20 minutes-ish, and that's on the Long Lunch. Then at 3 o'clock, Jim Brannigan. At 4, it's going to be the Golden Hour with Ian Martin. 5, John Laurie will be having his Random Hits, which is a collection of songs which all got to the same top chart position. And if you like your Motown music, at 6 we've got a treat for you. We've got a whole hour of Motown with Margaret McLean. Now here's an interesting cover version from Elkie Brooks.

0: One of the things that I love about the Hospital Broadcasting Service is that we've got such an eclectic music selection for playing for you. I've not heard that in years. There's Elkie Brooks and Don't Stop. I'm not sure about the production team and their planning of the programme today, because we're going from Elkie Brooks and Don't Stop to...
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0: Oh, that one takes me back a few years, way back to the mid-1980s. And I can remember hearing that one for the first time and thinking, wow, that is absolutely brilliant. And my opinion hasn't changed.
1: Neil Anderson.

The super talented Joe Jackson, and there's You Can't Always Get What You Want Till You Know What You Want. Never a truer word spoken, Joe. Hospital Broadcasting Service, as we head up to the end of hour number two of today's Long Lunch. And to take us there, half of the group Steely Dan. This is Donald Fagan from his classic album, The Nightfly. One of the singles, wasn't much of a hit in this country, huge in the States. This is called New Frontier. Coming up after this is going to be the news, and then we're back for hour number three of today's Long Lunch.

Take That and Greatest Day on HBS. Thank you so much for tuning in. We know that these days you've got the choice of tens, hundreds of thousands of radio stations, it seems. So, yeah, we're pretty chuffed that you tuned our way. And thank you so much for making it a record-breaking year for us. I was saying it earlier, I think the last hour I mentioned it, that in 5 of the 7 months this year, we've broken our all-time previous monthly listening record. So thank you so much for helping to make that achievement for us. And other exciting news, apparently we're getting new doors. I mean, what more can you ask for?

So yeah, as I was saying, new studio doors, very exciting, but it does mean as part of the refurb that we're going to get, that we're going to lose our trusty old turntable. I've been doing this radio thing since end of the 70s. Yeah, end of the 70s. There's always been a turntable in the studio, always had a record player, but a few months from now, they're going to disappear. So I think I'm going to have to dig through the record collection and play a few pieces of vinyl, a few platters that matter. What else did

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1: Two cities in one is Buda and Pest. Together, Budapest. There's George Ezra. And I was mentioning vinyl before playing that, saying that the turntables that we've got in the studio are going to disappear in a few months, I think. And we're going to have a whole spate, I guess, of people playing bits of plastic, bits of shellac, whatever, on the turntables before we lose them. And I know that Dave Prentice was getting ahead of the game last Thursday on his 10 till noon Thursday morning request show, where he played a single on the turntable, and just to make sure the turntable was working properly, he played it at 33, at 45, and at 78.
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0: And I was mentioning about Dave Prentice playing a vinyl track on the programme that he does on a Thursday morning, 10 till noon, last Thursday, and he may have accidentally played a single, which is supposed to go at 45 RPM. He may have accidentally played it at 33, and then in a panic to change it to 45, changed it to 78. 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

George Martin and the Beatles were so good at choosing instruments that weren't really featuring in pop music at that time, and using them perfectly. In that case, in My Life from the Beatles, we had a harpsichord which just absolutely sets that track off.

0: Lovely voice, Dennis Lecourie, lead vocalist with Doctor Hook, and from the time that they were having their big commercial hits at the end of the 70s and through into the early 80s, they were sharing the nights together. Now, for history buffs, you will be able to confirm, won't you? Of course you will, that this next track that we're about to play is based on real historical characters. A very slight change of the main character's name, where the R from the word Barker, from the name Barker, was dropped, and we're left with...
1: Freeze! I'm Ma Baker. Put your hands in the air. Give me all your money.
2: This is the story of Ma Baker.

And yes, it was based on a true story. Ma Barker and her sons were the characters that that song was based around. And obviously, Barker didn't quite scan with the music, so it became Ma Baker. And if for any reason you're interested in going to the house with a shootout between the law enforcement agents and Ma Baker and her boys happens, then it's in northern Florida. Although the person who owns the house and lives there now might be, you know, a little bit put out if you just turn up.

Someone else doing a concert tour this summer, Anastasia, Cowboys and Kisses. She's huge in Europe, but back in her native America, never really broke through. So she has that wonderful gift of a pop star who can just wander down the streets in her hometown and nobody notices.

0: one of the tracks from the Armed Forces album, which also gave us Oliver's Army. Accidents Will Happen, from Elvis Costello.
1: Serving hospitals in Glasgow and Paisley, this is HBS. For a request or dedication, call us now on 221 4043.
0: And if you call us and I don't get to the phone in time, then it's just going to go to the answering machine. So I'll leave us your message and your request. 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

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See you then.

They were from Arran. They were called Back of the Moon, and they broke up good 10, 15 years ago now. But the music's still around, thankfully, and we can enjoy it. That was Maybe I'll Be Married. Hospital Broadcasting Service with John and Vangelis.

taken from the incredibly good album The Friends of Mr. Cairo, John and Vangelis, and that's I'll Find My Way Home, which I'm guessing I'm going to have to do now, because that is it from The Long Lunch. Coming up after the 3 o'clock news, Jim Brannigan's here with an hour of his music.

Good afternoon, welcome along to HBS. It's Jim here for the hour playing the music, and we started off with All Saints and Pure Shores, and we'll keep the good music going now. 1980 from the musical movie Xanadu, this is Olivia and ELO.

Never-ending story, the title song from the English version of the 1984 movie, Never-ending Story, funnily enough. And it was composed by Italian musician Giorgio Moroder, performed, of course, by Lamal. Before that, we had, from 1980, the musical and the movie Xanadu, written by Jeff Lynn and of ELO, of course, and performed by Olivia Newton-John as well. And it got to number one here in the UK singles chart. Right now here on HBS Glasgow, it's great to have your company. We get some great music between now and the end of the programme, so hopefully you can stick around and enjoy what's being played at the moment. And you may remember this playing beneath me at the moment from 1981, The Whispers. And this was a great

HBS Glasgow playing It's a Love Thing. That was American R&B group The Whispers, remember them? And that was released in January of 1981. And it did rather well here in the UK. And it was from their 1980 album entitled Imagination. And it kind of, you know, spurred my memory that maybe I should take out Imagination as well, just as I mentioned Imagination on their last album. So I just thought, but take Imagination out right now. See if you remember this one. Just an Illusion, co-written by Steve Jolly and Tony Swain.

0: good, isn't it? So well produced as well, it's just an illusion, imagination. As I was saying, co-written by Steve Jolly and Tony Swain, peaked at number two in the UK singles chart. Now we've got a quick message from our very own Brian Wilson all about his programme, and then we'll follow that up with links. Let's see if you remember them. And the track entitled So This Is Romance.
1: 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I'm Brian Wolfson. Let's head into the night together with a musical reflection of the charts from the last 45 years. 2 years, two top 20s every week, each replaying the songs in the same order as back in the day. The tracks that formed your personal mixtape to play on your ghetto blaster. I'll be back this Wednesday from 10 to count down your retro charts. It's the only chart that counts on HBS.

0: Oh, it's great, isn't it? Lynx. They were a British soul Brit funk band. You have to be careful how you say that, of course. And consisting of David Grant, who I must dig out David Grant and Jackie Graham song before the end of the programme, so I shall do that. Anyway, David Grant was in lead vocals, Bob Carter keyboard, Andy Duncan on drums, Canute Edwards on guitar, Peter Martin on bass, and Junior Giscombe. Remember Junior? I think I'll dig out one of his songs as well before the end of the programme. He was on backing vocals anyway. And that was So This Is Romance. Coming up next in the 70s, we've got the Stylistics and Sing Baby Sing. And as it's the 70s, I think we'll hear from Eddie Carr to tell you all about his 70s programme, then follow that up seamlessly with the Stylistics.
1: Well, this car is automatic. It's systematic. This car is... it's hydromatic. This car is...
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4: You

0: That's the Stylistics and Sing Baby Sing. Well, as promised, I have dug out David Grant and Jackie Graham. David Grant, of course, formerly of Lynx that I played earlier, but they're going to do a fantastic cover version of Could It Be I'm Falling In Love that was originally performed by the Spinners, known as the Detroit Spinners here in the UK. So that's coming up straight after we hear from Ken. He's going to tell you all about the hard work that we do here on HBS Glasgow.
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Oh, well, as promised, another former member of the band Lynx, Junior Giscombe, known these days as just Junior, and Mama used to say, taken from his album Jai in 1982. We go to 1980 now.

0: Remember that one? That's The Look, an English pop band who had a number six single here in the UK singles chart with I Am The Beat. Now we've got another public service announcement coming up, but straight after that, we have a new single that I played last week. Got a favourable response from you, the listener. It's a track entitled Don't Break Her Heart by Flo, and that's coming up after this.
1: Is alcohol costing you more than just money? Do you have a desire to stop drinking? Do you need help? Alcoholics Anonymous is here for you. Call us 0131 225 2727. That's 0131 225 2727. Alcoholics Anonymous. You are not alone.

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0: HBS Glasgow playing Never Give Up, and a good thing that's George Benson, released as a single in December 81, entered the UK singles charts on the 23rd of January 82, peaked at number 14 and remained in the UK charts for 10 weeks. Right now, we've got Bill Black to tell you all about his classic country programme on HBS, and then we'll follow that up with one of my favourite country artists at the moment. It's Ella Langley and Choosing Texas.
1: Hi, I'm Bill Black, and I'd like to invite you to keep me company here on HBS on Tuesdays between 5 and 7, when I'll have 2 hours of great classic country music lined up just for you.

It's good, isn't it? Ella Langley and Choosing Texas. That just about wraps it up for another programme. Thanks very much for keeping me company. Keep it tuned to HBS Glasgow. Lots of great music and programmes coming your way. And I'll leave you from 1970 and Murray and Snowbird. Bye for now.

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2: From the Sky News Centre at 4. Firefighters are working to stop the spread of flames, which are now covering the size of around 140 football pitches in Hampshire's New Forest. Experts say heathland rarer than rainforests is affected. Fader Silva has more.
3: The fire started when a van caught alight on the nearby A31 last night and spread. More than 120 firefighters and police drones are being used to manage it. The internationally protected heathland is home to a number of rare species, but officials think it's too early to know how much damage is being done. Authorities are asking people to continue to avoid the area popular in summer.
2: Meanwhile, almost all of England's under amber heat health alerts. Temperatures in some parts of the country are forecast to hit 36 degrees Celsius this week. Two city mayors in Colombia say at least 20 people have been killed in a powerful earthquake around 250 miles west of the capital, Bogota. Flights have been suspended in and out of six airports. Downing Street says it's not possible to exempt one or two offenders convicted of manslaughter from the early prison release programme in England and Wales. There are growing calls to block the eligibility of two of PC Andrew Harper's killers. But Number 10 said it'd mean all manslaughter offenders would need to be exempted as well. This was Thames Valley Police and Crime Commissioner Matthew Barber's reaction to the case last week.
4: What the Sentencing Act fails to do, which all of the other early release schemes that we've had in this country have done, is they fail to look at the risk around individuals. This is very much blanket legislation that says this particular crime type, you will be released after just serving a third of your sentence.
2: A record number of migrants have crossed a channel in a single small boat. 230 people arrived in Kent early this morning off one inflatable. And a burst water main has forced a theme park to shut for the day. Chessington and London's told customers they can use their tickets another time. That's the latest. I'm Stevie Shillinglaw.
5: 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Ian Martin.
6: You're tuned to the Hospital Broadcasting Service, and this is the Golden Hour. We will be playing 1 hour of the best tunes from a mystery year, and also we will be taking a look back at some of the events that happened around the world in that year. We will be reminiscing on TV shows, movies, sport, politics, and of course the events and the music that occurred. Some of you will guess the year very quickly. Some of you might not get it at all. It is all for fun, and I hope you can work out the mystery year from the music and the clues. Perhaps a song might jog a particular memory of yours. Who knows? I will reveal the mystery year before the last song at the end of the show. Main thing is to have fun with it, and what I can guarantee is that you will hear around a dozen top tunes from the year that I have picked. And here is the first of those tunes. Good luck.

a great tune to get our golden hour underway. Mark Almond from Soft Cell teaming up with Gene Pitney, who had a hit with the original version of that song, Something's Gotten Hold of My Heart, which was released 22 years previous to the year that we're looking for. The year that we're looking for started on a Sunday. It was the year that 96 Liverpool fans perished at Hillsborough in a crowd crush before the FA Cup semi-final between Liverpool and Nottingham Forest. And the Kegworth air disaster occurred when a British Midland Boeing 737 crashed into the M1 motorway on the approach to East Midlands Airport, killing 44 people. It was also the year that Muslims demonstrated in Bradford against the Satanic Verses, which was a book written by Salman Rushdie, burning copies of the book in the city streets. And on a brighter note, well, a brighter note if you were an Abbey National customer, Abbey National Building Society offered free shares to its 5,500,000 members. But in which year did all these things happen? It was the year that this was in the charts from Jason Donovan.

The Aussie soap stars really invaded the British charts in this year, and that's not the last we will hear of Jason. And Kylie has still to feature as well. Right, so you should have grasped the idea of the programme by now. It really is quite simple. I give you the clues and music from a year, and you work out which year it is. In football, Arsenal beat Liverpool 2-0 at Anfield to dramatically win the English Football League First Division, thanks to an injury time goal from Michael Thomas. Liverpool, however, did win the FA Cup, beating Everton 3-2 after extra time, thanks to two goals from Ian Rush. In Scotland, Rangers won the Scottish League and the League Cup, and Celtic won the Scottish Cup. Hearts reached the quarterfinals of the UEFA Cup, losing to Bayern Munich, and AC Milan lifted the European Cup. But what was the year? Other sporting events included Nick Faldo. He became the first Englishman to win the US Masters at golf, and Mark Calcavecchia won the Open. Simple Minds had their only number one with this. Do you know which year it is? Does this help you? When

Simple Minds and Belfast Child. They're only number one, as I said. It is the Hospital Broadcasting Service, and this is the Golden Hour. So what else happened in this year? Margaret Thatcher, she completed 10 years as Prime Minister, the first Prime Minister of the 20th century to do so. The Marchioness disaster took place in this year when a pleasure cruiser collided with a barge in the River Thames, killing 51 people. And Buckingham Palace confirmed that the Princess Royal and Captain Mark Phillips were separating after 16 years of marriage. Can you remember what year they split? If not, don't worry. We will take a look at some of the movies that were being shown in the big screen in our year next, after two more superb songs on the Golden Hour on the Hospital Broadcasting Service.

0: Lisa Stansfield with All Around the World, preceded by Kylie Minogue, two superb songs from the year that we are featuring. So have you got it yet? We realise it is tricky getting in touch with us, but it can be done, you know, by calling 0141 221 4043. That's 0141 221 4043, which is also the number to call should you want a request played on our request show, The Open Line, which airs every single night from 8 p.m. on this channel. In fact, you may have seen our hard-working request collectors around the wards. They are the lifeblood of the Hospital Broadcasting Service. What they do is collect the requests from people like yourselves, and they relay those requests back to us at the studio, and we play them for you to enjoy. Anyway, back to the golden hour. The year we're looking for was the year that at the movies, Timothy Dalton played 007, James Bond, in License to Kill. And unknown to anyone at the time, its release would be followed by years of legal wrangling over the future of the popular film series. The next Bond film, in fact, was GoldenEye, not released until 1995. And a middle-aged Liverpudlian woman, who had a thing about talking to the wall, decided that she'd had enough of the rat race and booked a holiday on her own to Greece.
1: That's right, Melandra, I'm going to Greece for the sex. Sex for breakfast, sex for dinner, sex for tea, and sex for supper.
2: Sounds like a marvellous diet, love.
1: It's called the F plan. I hardly recognise myself these days. I love it here. Don't I rock? I've got this little dream about sitting at a table by the edge of the sea.
3: I move table to edge of sea. I make your dream come true.
0: Yes, we all need a bit of me time. And Pauline Collins proved it could be done in the brilliant movie Shirley Valentine. The Oscar awards in this year went to the following. The Best Picture, Born on the 4th of July. The Best Actor was Tom Cruise for the same movie. And the hat-trick was completed when Oliver Stone lifted the Best Director prize as well. The Best Actress was Michelle Pfeiffer for her role in The Fabulous Baker Boys. But in which year? Other films on the big screen included Dead Poets Society, Driving Miss Daisy, Batman, Look Who's Talking, and the third of the Indiana Jones series, Indiana Jones and the Last Crusade. So, did the movies help you work out the year? Some more clues are on the way. I'll do that after Soul to Soul featuring Karen Wheeler.

Bristol Hospital Broadcasting Service and the Golden Hour. Some other events that may help you remember the mystery year include Margaret Thatcher's new local government tax, the poll tax, was introduced in Scotland. The House of Commons was televised live for the first time, and the Guildford Four were free after 14 years in jail. There was also massive protests on either side of the Berlin Wall, and it brought about the collapse of the East German government, and the Berlin Wall was breached and eventually dismantled, and the Brandenburg Gate was opened. That was the big event in history. But what was the year? The year when Madonna had her sixth number one with this.

already we've played you seven top tunes from our mystery year on the Golden Hour here at the Hotspur Broadcasting Service, with a few more top tunes to come that will hopefully help you work out which year we're after. Two of them are on the way now. Do you remember when Jive Bunny hit the scene? Yeah? Then if you can remember the year they did it, you have cracked it. They're on the way after Eternal Flame by the Bangles, and then we'll have a look and see what was on the TV in our mystery year.

It is a hospital broadcasting service and the golden hour. How have you been getting on with the clues that I've been giving you? Hey? Have they been too hard, too easy? Are they just about right? Doesn't really matter, does it? It's just a bit of fun to pass the time. And it's much better than the telly. On the subject of telly, let's have a look and see what was happening and which show we were watching on the small screen in the year we're looking for. Sky Television began broadcasting as the first satellite TV service in Britain. John Leslie became the first Scottish presenter of Blue Peter. And we had the television debut of Rowan Atkinson's Mr. Bean when it was officially aired on Thames Television. The final episode of Blackadder, Goodbye, was broadcast on BBC One. And it had one of the most moving endings ever seen on British television. And it was broadcast 9 days before Armistice Day. It was also the year when Yorkshire television soap Emmerdale Farm changed its name to Emmerdale. And a huge event and a record audience for Corrie happened in this year. I'll tell you what it was next.

Sonia, and You'll Never Stop Me Loving You, from the year Ben and Corey, a new record audience of nearly 27 million tuned in for the episode in which Alan Bradley was fatally run over by a Blackpool tram. Graham Chapman from Monty Python, he passed away in this year, as did Mel Blanc, who said, "That's all, folks," and really meant it. But what was the year? I did say we were going to play some more Jason and Kylie. Here they are, together.

So it's come to the time where we reveal what the mystery year is. So if you knew when Madonna was granted a divorce from Sean Penn, and if you can remember when George Bush Sr. became president of the USA and The Simpsons were launched on TV, you will know the year was 1989. The depressing part was the average house price in 1989 was only £71,733, and a gallon of petrol was £1.68, which is 37.2 pence per litre. So there we go, come to an end of another golden hour in the hospital broadcasting service. I hope that the last hour has been pleasant for you and that you enjoyed reminiscing with me and liked the music that I played. Remember, the hospital broadcasting service is a voluntary organisation, and if you like a song or a request or want to make a dedication on a request programme, the open line, all you have to do is get in touch. 01412214043, or keep an eye out for request collectors around the world. It just remains for me to play out with one more song from 1989. That was tonight's Golden Hour on the Hospital Broadcasting Service. Get well soon.

Dr. Hook with a story of those sexy eyes. And Brian Ferry, Let's Stick Together. It was the first time around for that song. Got to number four. They all got to number four today. So Random Hits with me, John, Dr. Hook, Brian Ferry, and Jimmy Nail from 1994. All number four songs.

Crocodile Shoes from Jimmy Nail. Do you remember the first time you heard Jimmy Nail sing? It was about 1985 he had his first hit single, and it was at the time he was in Off Wieder Zane Pet. Oz, that's how we knew him. Big Oz from Off Wieder Zane Pet. And we heard him sing, we thought, that can't be the same person. It's not possible. But the truth is that he originally wanted to be a pop star, but he was told that he was too ugly, so that was never going to happen for him. So he was told. So he became an actor on the TV instead. That seemed to work for him, the roundabout way. Random hits on the Hospital Broadcasting Service. They all got to number 4, including this. Billy Joe Spears. And it's What I've Got in Mind.

HBS, the Hospital Broadcasting Service. Billy Joe Spears, What I've Got in Mind. Tuesday evening, 6 o'clock, Bill Black's Classic Country. Jimmy Ruffin, number 4. Random hits, all number 4s. This got to 4 in 1974. What becomes of the broken hearted?

What becomes of the brokenhearted? Don't get me started, you'll be here all day. Jimmy Ruffin on HBS, Random Hits with me, John. Number four songs today, including this next tune from 1983. You know how every so often presenters on the radio, they go on about, or they'll play the first records they ever bought. Well, just for a change, this was the first record my little sister ever bought. That helped get to number four. Summer of 1983, August of that year, to Michael Fields, Maggie Riley, Moonlight Shadow.

serving hospitals in Glasgow and saying hello to Paisley too. It's the Hospital Broadcasting Service, Mike Oldfield, Maggie Riley, 1983, Moonlight Shadow, Random Hits, number four hit songs, all hit four songs in the UK Top 40. Mike Oldfield, Moonlight Shadow, I told you that was the first song my sister ever bought. Do you really want to know what the first song I ever bought was? I don't think you do. You don't. Okay, I'll tell you, it was Tightfoot Fantasy Islands. Why does that not surprise you? Tango in the Night was a fine 80s album. This came from it in 1988. Fleetwood Mac,

Fleetwood Mac, and I want to be with you everywhere. Which is a horrible thought if you delve too deeply into it, really, isn't it? The Hospital Broadcasting Service, Random Number 4s, we're doing today on the Random Hits Show. I'll give you a clue, as we always do, to the final song soon. And also, I'll play you a song from a band with one of the most changes of lineup, frequent changes of lineup ever during any band's run, musical run. More changes of lineup than I had hot dinners, or more changes of lineup than the Drifters ever had, which is quite saying something. I'll tell you who they are and play you a song from them soon. Another great old country-type classic, 1997. Mavericks, Dance the Night Away.

0: Made my day that. I'm easily pleased, aren't I? Mavericks, Dance the Night Away on HBS, the Random Hits, the Number Fours. And we're back next with that band of many, many lineups over the years, they being the Sugar Babes.
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It's Sugar Babes, Red Dress, here on the Hospital Broadcasting Service. HBS with me, John Laurie, Random Hits. The final song, the final number four I'm going to play you on this show, this hour, it was a hit in 1994, and the first bit of the clue I'm going to give you is Looking Far East. Looking Far East. I'll give you a bit more of a clue soon, but well done you if you can manage to work out that. The song I'm going to play at the end of this hour, the final number four hit, it was a hit in 1994, Looking Far East is the only clue you're getting so far. Don't text in, don't phone in, don't Facebook me, any of that nonsense. Just work it out in your own head, and Yabu sucks to you if you manage to work out the correct answer from that clue alone. Now, Frankie Goes to Hollywood, huge. You may remember 1984 really was their year, three number one songs. And then they kind of took a break and came back a couple of years later, 1986. Big comeback, Frankie Goes to Hollywood. And we all wondered at the time, is it going to be huge? Is it going to be like Frankie Says Relax all over again? Well, not quite. But still a good tune. I do remember this was their final hit song as well. They didn't realise it at the time. They thought it was a comeback, and it didn't really happen for them in the way it did. And then they, Holly Johnson kind of went his own separate ways, and so did the rest of the band. But this good tune from Frankie, 1986, number four. It's Rage Heart on HBS.

Random Hits here on HBS. The real beauty of doing this show is that it sometimes throws up these great old songs that I'd totally forgotten about, so I started researching it, and then, my goodness, Frankie Goes to Hollywood, Rage Hard. Haven't heard it in years. Good to hear it again. 1986, their final hit song, got to number four, as did Cheryl Crow. I knew I would do that one of these days. Cheryl Crow's first hit single. It was 1994, also number four in the UK. All I Want to Do, Cheryl Crow.

Random Hits here on the Hospital Broadcasting Service. Sheryl Crow. Just about made it that time. At all I want to do. Final number four, Random Hits number four's final song this hour will be a song from 1994, and your clue, Looking Far East, is what I've given you so far. I'll give you a bit more now. Looking Far East in the Dark. So that's your lot. See how well you do with that, and you'll find out what the song is soon. 1994, the year this was a hit, number four, obviously. Looking Far East in the Dark. What on earth could I be on about? Meantime, it's a song from the very, very, very start of disco.

Tears for Fears, their 80s debut album was The Hurting. That was one of the tunes from it, 1983. Number four, it was Change. You know, I'm really kind of over-prepared musically for this show, this hour. An hour of random hits, and I've got an hour and a half of music I'd looked out. So, and some of the real good tunes were missing out on as well, unfortunately. I won't tell you because it would spoil the fun. But what I'll do, I promise, I'll come back to the number four position, as it were, on the chart very, very soon indeed on this show, The Random Hits Show. On HBS, two more to play you now, Tavares.

Good old 70s disco deodorant, eh? Tavares, Seven Must Be Missing an Angel. It's HBS with me, John Laurie. Random hits. They were the number fours, including this song here, 1994, Looking Far East in the Dark. It's China Black. That is Searching. See what I did there? If you thought that clue was hard, then I'll do an easier one for you next time, I promise. Maybe, just maybe.

Well, once again, it's 6 p.m. It's Monday evening, and you're listening to Margaret McLean. Next we have on our list is Jimmy Ruffin, Sidichi Cozy, What Becomes of the Broken Hearted.

0: B.S.
1: Ladies and gentlemen, as I move over here to the keyboards here, I'd like you to meet Bobby Tucker. But more than that, Bobby had an opportunity to play with Billie Holiday, and now I'm getting a chance to play.

That was Diana Ross in God Bless the Child. As we know, she starred in the leading role, Billie Holiday, in Lady Sings the Blues, where she gets the chance to sing the jazz music. Next, we have again Diana Ross, but this time she is with the Supremes, singing I'm So Glad Heartaches Don't Always Last.

Well, that was Stevie Wonder's version of Blowing in the Wind, originally released by Bob Dylan in 1963, and Stevie brought it out in 1966, would you believe?

0: That was our second track tonight from Jimmy Ruffin, Lucky Lucky Me. Now remember, if you would like a request for anyone in hospital or maybe they're at home, please text in on 07756 434 225 or you can email us at studio@hbs.org.uk or the good old-fashioned telephone line on 0141 221 4043.
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0: Well, that was Tracks of My Tears from Smokey Robinson and The Miracles, and I can't believe that track was released in 1965. Just seems like yesterday how time flows by so quickly. Smokey Robinson co-wrote that song with Pete Moore and Marv Taplin.
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That was an upbeat number there from Marvin Gaye, My Love Is Waiting. Next we have one from Stevie Wonder, Isn't She Lovely? So congratulations to any new mothers out there, whether you've had a boy or a girl.

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Now, remember, if you're lying in bed or sitting in a chair, please keep your toes moving. Sounding like the nurse there, but yeah, please keep them moving. It's very important. Please stay tuned to listen to Chris Bennett, and we'll play you out tonight with Shotgun, Junior Walker and the All-Stars.

bit of status quo there to get the show going. Sorry, I couldn't resist that. Had me air guitar here in the studio, rocking about I was. Anyway, I hope I find you well. Hope you're doing not too bad. Yeah, sorry about that. I just fancy a bit of status quo. Anyway, Chris here with you on the hospital broadcasting service for the next hour, 7 till 8. And thank you very much indeed there to Margaret with her Motown tunes. Enjoyed that. So, yeah, I'm here for the next hour. Got my usual bits and bobs for us. A couple of brain teasers coming up. We'll do one of those in the next 10 minutes or so. And then, of course, time goes by. At about 1:30, I've picked a couple of tracks for us. And I've got some clues for you, so don't worry too much. And I have a little guess on the year. So, yeah, that's all coming up here on the show. Let's have some Willie Nelson, shall we? This is from 1984.

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1: And very good indeed. Right, that was Whitney Houston, bit of I'm Your Baby Tonight. And enjoyed that Willie Nelson track there, actually, City of New Orleans.

Priceless to two. What am I? Oh, blimey. I wouldn't have a clue if I got the answer in front of me here. Any thoughts from yourselves? I can't be bought, but I can be stolen with a glance. I'm worthless to one, but priceless to two. What am I? Now, I've been good to you this week because there's a big clue in this next track. Listen closely.

Now, there's no excuse. You really must have got the answer to that, Brain Teaser. I'm sure with that clue in that track. Easy peasy, lemon squeezy, I'd say. Right, I can't be bought, but I can be stolen with a glance. I'm worthless to one, but priceless to two. What am I? And of course, well done if you got the answer to the first Brain Teaser of the show. Of course, the answer is... love.

Isn't that a beautiful, beautiful song by Doris Day there? Fly Me to the Moon. Absolutely gorgeous. Not heard that in a long, long while. I hope you enjoyed that. And before that, we had a band called Racy with some girls. And Racy is a British pop band, Racy, and that was released in 1979. So, blimey, what's happened to them? We'll do Time Goes By in the next 5 minutes, but let's first have this from Doctor Hook from 1979.

Don't forget, the open line is coming up just after 8 o'clock, just after the news. And they would love to hear from you. If you'd like a request played or just a mention or a shout out, you can text into the studio 07756 434 225 or, of course, email us studio@hbs.org.uk. They would love to hear from you. I think we better do Time Goes By, don't you? It's about kind of time, okay? My ticking clock set the scene for us, get us in the mood for the Time Goes By. I've got some news clues for you. Are you ready? Right. Okay, we've got Tony Blair as our Prime Minister, and this year, the Gherkin opens in London. You know, that's that building that looks like a gherkin. That's opening in this year. We've got Jack McConnell is First Minister here in Scotland. So that, I think we're going back a few years, aren't we? There's a clue for you. We've got Ken Livingstone. He's re-elected as Mayor of London. This is quite a big clue, this one. The Scottish Parliament building in Edinburgh is opened. Do you remember all that business, all the costs and the delays and all that? But it finally opens in this year. And we've got the Olympics being held in Athens. So, any of those clues ringing any bells for you? Tony Blair's Prime Minister, the Gherkin opens, Jack McConnell is First Minister, Scottish Parliament's opening in Edinburgh, and we've got the Olympics in Athens. Yeah. So, that might be ringing some bells for you. And this year, in the February, this band reaches number one, and it is a band called LMC. And you too, with this, take me to the clouds above.

Yes, number one there for LMC and U2 in this year. Any bells ringing? Any ideas? Quite dancy, that one, to U2 and all that Whitney tracks and all that mixed together. Blimey. I've got your toes tapping. Let's have some more clues for you. Okay, so films-wise, in the cinema, we're watching Layer Cake. That's quite a funny one to remember that. Scooby-Doo 2. I went to the Scooby-Doo impression, don't worry. And then, do you remember this film? This is quite strange, but it's quite a good film in the end. The Terminal, featuring Tom Hanks. I vaguely remember it was about the chap that he was living in the terminal, wasn't he? Blimey, yeah. Moving around and sleeping on the seats and all that. So that was out in the cinema. On your TVs, you were watching Doc Martin. No, I like that. That was all sitting, is it Port Isaac, wasn't it? Down in Cornwall, so enjoyed that. Oh, I'd love to live in Cornwall. Doc Martin was on. Comedy-wise, oh, I used to like this. I think about all the DVDs of this. The Catherine Tate Show, do you remember that? She had all those characters, didn't she? The Nana. God, blimey, I have to watch that again. Recap myself. So Catherine Tate Show was on our TV. And Hustle. I didn't really watch Hustle, but that was on. Hustle was a programme. I'll tell you what I did watch on this year. Ramsay's Kitchen Nightmares. Oh, I like that. That's when he goes into these restaurants, isn't it? And they're not doing very well, and he tries to turn them around. And they've got, like, old chicken in the freezer from 5 years ago and things like that, and dishing up macaroni cheese that's been in the freezer, you know, for about 10 years. So that's quite fun. Ramsay's Kitchen Nightmares. Now, tech-wise, Facebook was launched in this year. So if you're a big Facebook user, fan, does that ring any bells? Yeah. So Facebook was launched in this year. HD TVs come out. What's all that about? High-definition TVs. Now, I think they were those big, massive silver box things. They were, like, as deep as they were wide. I had one in my lounge. Couldn't get past it. I got rid of it in the end, don't worry. And then clamshell mobiles were out. Now, those are that. I think I had one of those. They sort of folded in half, didn't they? They're like a shell and you had to answer it. You unflipped it, that kind of thing. I thought you were right trendy because you had a clamshell mobile. Oh, gosh. Now, cars. This might be a clue. I like my cars. You might know that. Vauxhall launches its fifth generation Astra. Now, I think the other week I did the third generation Astra, so, yeah. Anyway, this year it was the fifth generation Astra. They look the same to me. Just a tweak here and a tweak there, but, yeah, see if those clues help. Now, in the March, this young lady reaches number one with her fourth number one in the UK for this from Britney Spears and Toxic.

any idea. Britney Spears, their Toxic, number one in the March. Her fourth UK number one hit. And before that, LMC and U2, Take Me to the Clouds Above. Have you got the Tony Blair's Prime Minister? Jack McConnell is Scotland's First Minister. Scottish Parliament Building opens in Edinburgh. We've got the Olympics held in Athens. You're watching Scooby-Doo 2, Layer Cake, The Terminal at the cinema. On the TV, we've got Doc Martin, Hustle, Ramsay's Kitchen, Nightmares. Facebook is launched, and your Vauxhall launches its fifth generation Astra. Well done indeed, if you got the correct. Just for fun here at HBS, of course. And of course, the year was... Pat yourself on the back if you got this. 2004.

Is alcohol costing you more than just money? Do you have a desire to stop drinking? Do you need help? Alcoholics Anonymous is here for you. 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That's 0131 225 2727. 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You are not alone.

0: serving hospitals in Glasgow and Paisley. 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
1: So, beautiful When You Need a Laugh there by Patsy Cline. Enjoyed that. Beautiful, beautiful song. And, of course, Outkast and Heya. Shall we squeeze in one quick brain teaser that we've got, haven't we? Make this one quite easy as well for you. Okay. Just getting things prepared here. Okay. Good plan. Right, here we go. No matter how little or how much you use me, you change me every month. What am I? I think that's quite easy. Any thoughts? No matter how little or how much you use me, you change me every month. What am I? Have a little think. I'll let you know after this. Bye, Abba.

you get the second brain teaser there? No matter how little or how much you use me, you change me every month. What am I? And of course, we'll be changing them next week, I suppose. Of course, well, I don't know if you got this. The answer was, of course, a calendar.

Keane there. This is the last time, nearly time for me to go. Thanks for listening. Hope you've enjoyed the show. Don't forget, we've got the open line coming up after the news, after 8 o'clock. And I'll be back same time, same place next week. You look after yourselves and I'll see you then. But I shall leave you with this from Dolly Parton. And here you come again. Ta-da for now. Bye-bye.

0: The Jam. That's entertainment on the Hostel Broadcasting Service. 8:05, Ross and Elliot keeping you company on the open line.
1: Hello.
0: Good evening, Elliot. How are you?
1: Very well, thank you. How are you doing?
0: I'm not bad. How's your week been?
1: Yeah, pretty good. Pretty busy. Good. Otherwise fine. What about yourself?
0: Good, yeah. Just busy, busy, busy. If you would like our request this evening, 07756-434-225. Once again, shout out Mary. Gone around the rewards.
1: Bless up.
0: Got us some requests. She is a
1: work.
0: Good old egg, as our Mary. We did miss one last night, unfortunately. David's getting into a little bit of trouble. He missed a request.
1: It happens.
0: It happens to the best of us. And by best of us, I mean us too.
1: Of course. Covering ourselves then.
0: Ashley and Bernadette want to hear Fernando from ABBA.
1: Oh, yes.
0: Very good, strong start to the show.
1: Of course.
0: And apologies for missing that last night.
1: Get it now. Better late than never, is the thing.
0: Anyway, Sunday night, what are you doing? The open line's open. No, I'm joking. David's a good egg.

0: ABBA. Fernando.
1: Great name.
2: Yeah.
0: Have you ever been for a Nando?
1: I've been for many a Nando.
0: A cheeky, cheeky Nando's.
1: Only the cheekiest will survive.
0: Well, Paris Hilton, she's never been for a Nando's.
1: That doesn't surprise me.
0: She's admitted that she has never visited British high street staples such as Greggs and Nando's.
1: Greg's even more understandable. That's she's living, essentially British.
0: What's going on? She said she's been to Harrods and she's been to Hamleys.
1: Okay, classic.
0: Which I'm like, yeah, fair enough, but you need a steak bake, Paris.
1: She's like, going there. And they're kind of messy too, so I don't think she'd like that.
0: I think it would change her life. Right, let's get back to the request, shall we? We're 10 D's where we're going now. Anne wants to hear Vic Diamond on the street where you live.

0: This is the open line from the Hospital Broadcasting Service. It's Monday night's open line. Just coming up to 8:15 right now. If you'd like a request, 07756434225. Robert's been in touch on WhatsApp. Let's play with you.
1: Hi, my name's Robert. I'm at the Queen Elizabeth Hospital. Been here for 2 weeks and 7 days. Hopefully I'll get discharged tomorrow. But see what happens. But just now I've been making flowers for the nurses, and I'm making some there tonight, just in case if they get discharged tomorrow, I can hand it to the nurses. But can you please play Hinder?
0: Yeah, can we do it? We can do that. Yeah, making flowers for the... That's so nice.
2: That's pretty cool, yeah.
0: If I was in the hospital, I'd just be like, where's my Kit Kat? Where's my take a break?
2: Some people are born hustlers.
0: Yeah, fair play to the boy, fair play.

0: did know that one.
1: I know. So when it started, I went, yep, definitely know that one. And Lights of an Angel on the Hostel Broadcasting Service. Just coming up to 20 past 8. If you'd like a request, 07756434225. I don't know how your social media has been the last couple of days, but mine has been a little bit interesting.
0: Okay.
1: Because there's a forest in Crawford near the Scottish borders, right?
0: I think I've heard about this.
1: And the forest, when you look at the M74, you're driving up the M74, you look at this forest, and it's an interesting shape.
0: Quite distinctive.
1: Let's just say that. They're cutting that down.
0: Oh, that's a national treasure at this point.
1: I mean, if you've ever driven up the M74 and you've looked out the window, you know exactly what we are on about. That's all we're going to say, because we could get taken off air if we said anything else. Mary wants to hear some Patsy Cline.
0: Nice.
1: Says, for all the family, can you pay Patsy Cline? And then after that, we get Stevie Wonder.

0: love Stevie Wonder.
1: One of the best to ever do it.
0: He really was. That one was for Mary, for her late husband. It was his favourite song.
1: Nice.
0: That's a very good choice of song. Yeah. If you'd like a request, 0775643425. Going back to Ward 10D, Estelle wants to hear some Phil Collins.
1: Oh, good choice too.
0: Two Hearts. Do you remember that period in the 90s where Phil Collins was everywhere? Every film that came out, Phil Collins did the soundtrack.
1: Yeah.
0: Just Phil Collins.
1: Some of them were really good.
0: All Phil Collins'd out was the 90s.
1: All filled out.

0: Phil Collins, Two Hearts on the Hostel Broadcasting Service. It is that time of the evening, shall
1: we?
0: Here
1: we go. Drum roll, please.
2: Artificial intelligence. Kill the radio
0: star. I'm just saying, this is my legacy.
1: Okay.
0: I think this is the greatest idea I've ever had in my life.
1: Fair. Well, we're still doing it, so yep. Something must be going right.
0: Exactly. Right, so this is AI Killed the Radio Star.
1: Mm-hmm.
0: Nearly forgot the name of my legacy there for a second.
1: It's so good.
0: It's so good. And I don't even know what it's called. We take a song. We give it the AI treatment, and all you have to do is send us a text 07756-434-225 if you think you know what the song is. I think I have made it relatively easy tonight.
1: Okay.
0: Obviously, if you know the song, right? But here's this evening's question.
2: I wish I was a fisherman, tumbling on the seas, far away from dry land and its bitter memories, casting out my sweet line with abandonment and love, no ceiling bearing down on me, save the starry sky above.
0: Do you want me to put down the mics and you can get, have a guess? Right, he's got the title.
1: Okay, that's a good start.
0: And he's got the band down to two.
1: Are either of them correct, or is that going to spoil it?
0: One of them's correct. So I'll tell you what we'll do. We'll get a request on the now.
1: Okay.
0: And then we'll come back to, how does that sound?
1: Yeah, let's do it.
0: So Yvonne wants to hear the Black Eyed Peas.
1: Nice.
0: I got a feeling.
1: Ooh.
0: And she wants it for her granddaughter to celebrate exciting a new job on Monday.
1: Ooh, very fun. Is that this Monday? Is it today?
0: Oh, must be today, yeah.
1: Yeah, there you
0: go. So if you started your new job today, Chloe, well done.
1: Yes, hope it went well.
0: Keep at it. Yeah, hope it went well, of course.
1: Yeah.

0: Just feeling a lot about the House Martins recently.
1: Ah, fair. It's very mellow.
0: Yep. Just coming up to 20 to 9 right now on the Hospital Broadcasting Service. Right, let's finish this.
2: Artificial intelligence. Kill the radio
0: star. So earlier on, I set you the challenge of telling me what song I have put through an AI machine.
1: Indeed you did.
3: I wish I was a fisherman, tumbling on the seas, far away from dry land, and its bitter memories, casting out my sweet line, with abandonment and love, no ceiling bearing down on me, save the starry sky above.
0: Right, so you've had a little bit of time to think about it.
1: I have.
0: Have you got any guesses? Well, to be fair, you got the right song, you just stuck between...
1: Yes.
0: Two artists. So some of the wrong guesses that have came in. It's not Talking Heads.
1: No.
0: It's not Tom Petty.
1: No.
0: Nobody's got it, which I thought was...
1: Oh, really?
0: Yeah, I thought it was quite an obvious one this evening.
1: I think you've done this one before, a long time ago, but I think this one has been
0: maybe
1: done as well.
0: Maybe, so a long time ago.
1: Any hardcore listeners, or maybe it's just me. I would say... The two.
0: You can listen again in hbs.org.uk.
1: Thank you.
0: You get that in there.
1: I would say, when I'll save the title of the song for later, but
0: okay.
1: You've said, do you know what it is? I gave you the title and you were like, what band? And I said, it's either Deacon Blue or The Waterboys, and I couldn't remember. But you've confirmed that it's one of those two.
0: One of those two bands.
1: Yes, so I'm going to
0: say... And I'll give you a hint.
1: Oh.
0: Do you want a clue?
1: Can I guess first? And I suppose the clue will be useless after that.
0: Yeah.
1: But, yeah, give me the clue.
0: So the clue is, I do not... shop at the same supermarket as the drummer from this band.
1: Which is really annoying because that is who I was going to pick. In that case, the song is Fisherman's Blues and the artist is Deacon Blue.
0: No, the artist is the Waterboys. You got it wrong!
1: Wait. Oh, doesn't shop. Okay.
0: Doesn't.
1: I was
0: you
1: so
0: got to
1: already
0: learn
1: in my
0: to
1: head.
0: Listen to the question, Elliot.
1: It was the double negatives that got me good.

0: Water Boys.
1: Snatching defeat from the jaws of victory.
0: It's because you don't listen properly, that's what happens. It's the open line, 8:45 right now, if you'd like a request. 07756 434225. Going back to Ward 10D. I know we said earlier on, but thank you, Mary.
1: Yes,
0: she does the Lord's work going out and getting all these requests for us. Archie wants to hear Jim Reeves' Distant Drums for his late father, also called Archie.

0: Jim Reeves. Distant Drums on the Hostel Broadcasting Service. Let's just keep going with the request, shall
1: That's
0: we?
1: Because, we've got nothing.
0: Yeah, you don't want us talking rubbish all night. You just want the tunes, don't you?
1: That's why they requested them.
0: Exactly. David wants to hear some Leonard Cohen for his wife, Josephine.
1: Oh, nice.

0: I'm going to be brutally honest here.
1: Oh, here we go.
0: Apart from Hallelujah, I've not really listened to much of Leonard Cohen.
1: He's a bit of an artist. I hear about him.
0: Yeah,
1: as a subject
0: he's one of those ones that people go, oh, you need to be listening to him. Like early Bob Dylan, people love to tell you that they've been listening to early Bob Dylan before he picked up the electric guitar. It was the Newport Music Festival or something. If you'd like a request this evening, 0775643425. Harvey in Ward 10D wants to hear Matt Monro, and he wants to hear Portrait of My Love for Helen.
1: Ooh. Let's hear that now.
0: Indeed we will.
1: Indeed we will.

0: Do you think Matt Monro is like a Matt to everyone else, but to his mum, he's a Matthew? Matthew, sit down. Can't be doing that now.
1: Possibly. I wonder if he walks Monroes.
0: Oh, well, that's... That brought me on... That was my other question, right? See, when you were younger, mm-hmm. I knew I was in trouble when I got the middle name. Is that just
1: that's
0: me?
1: Universal. Yeah. No, that's everybody.
0: When I was like, when my mum was shouting Ross Christopher, I was like, oh no, I have done something yes. bad here.
1: Next level.
0: Next level. 0775643425. If you would like a request this evening, going back toward 10D, John wants to hear The Knack. My Sharona.
1: Another classic.
0: For his wife Doreen.

0: I don't know why I thought this was covered by The Simpsons. But then you reminded me that it was a Weird Al Yankovic.
1: It is indeed. King of parody.
0: King of parody. 0775643425 if you'd like your request. We're going back toward 10D. Margaret wants to hear a song for John. And it's arguably, just to break down the fourth wall of radio, it's arguably the song that if somebody went right, just play any song. Just play any song.
1: Especially if you're on the piano.
0: Just straight on the back. Go. This is the song you're playing. It would have to be this.
1: Big sweep. There you go.
0: I'm sorry. Rule one of DJing. When in doubt, play ABBA.
1: It's always a winner.
0: It's always a winner. Doesn't matter what age you are, young and old, everyone likes ABBA. And there's only two people in the world who don't like ABBA. Liars and dancing queens.

0: Ta-da. Love a bit of ABBA.
1: Who doesn't?
0: Exactly.
1: Point you're making out.
0: Exactly. Let's go back to Ward 10D. David wants to hear some Status Quo for his wife Angie and all the family and their support during his stay in hospital.
1: Very nice.
0: Hope you get well soon, David.
1: Mm-hmm.
0: Let's hear Status Quo, whatever you want. Is this the one that's been made out in a football chant?
1: Ooh.
0: There's one of them. There's a Status Quo song that's dead. Is it?
1: Everything's got to be a football chant right now, I would have thought.
0: I mean, you can make anything a football chant if you really try hard enough.
1: Oh, absolutely. You've got the boys behind you.

0: I got to the bottom of it.
1: Oh, here we are.
0: It's not whatever you want. It's rocking all over the world that there's a football chant.
1: But it does exist.
0: It does so exist. That's something. It does exist. Na na na na na na na na.
1: Is it for a particular team?
0: Oh, no, they just,
1: like Sweet Caroline, just everyone does.
0: Yes, it's kind of like a Sweet Caroline, but just a little bit better. David wants to hear his staff at the Ward 10D of the Queen Elizabeth University Hospital. He wants to hear some Madonna. Ooh. For all the staff in Ward 10D, we can do that.
1: We can indeed.
0: And because he never said a Madonna track, we get free play.
1: We certainly do.
0: And I went for Beautiful Stranger because it's a song you don't hear often enough, and it's a bop.
1: Well done.
0: Thank you.
1: You're welcome.

0: Madonna, Beautiful Stranger on the Hospital Broadcasting Service. Just coming up to 9:15 if you'd like a request, 07756 434225. Going back to Ward 10D for Phyllis, who wants to hear some Bay City Rollers for her daughter Elaine. It's a very good song. Huh? I was doing a little bit of digging there because I always thought Bay City Rollers were from Glasgow.
1: Oh, they're not?
0: They're Edinburgh.
1: Oh, right, okay.
0: Yeah, I didn't know this. I always thought they were Glasgow.
1: Right, there you go.
0: I've learned something new tonight.
1: Yeah, exactly.

0: like ABBA, always goes down well when DJing.
1: Oh, classic, especially for people of a certain generation.
0: Yeah, exactly. Bass Eye Rollers, Bye Bye Baby on the Hostel Broadcasting Service. Let's go on something for Sheena. She wants something for the wonderful staff in 10D. She wants to hear Elton John's Candle in the Wind.
1: Which one did you go for?
0: Of course I went for the Diana version. What'd you take me for?
1: Yourself.
0: Oh. Goodbye.

0: could ever be.
1: Getting all emotional.
2: So you do your Paris dance as well. Really into it.
1: Elton John, Candle in the Wind on the Hostel Broadcasting Service, 07756 434 225, if you would like a request this evening. Actually got me thinking, like, so I went to see Elton John a couple of years ago in Hyde Park.
2: Nice.
1: And it was really good, right? It was amazing. But the only problem is, because I'm a 6 foot two man, right? Six foot three, sorry. I always give myself that extra inch. So I'm a 6 foot three man, and every couple of minutes I was getting somebody tapping on my shoulder, be like, Can you move, please? Can you get out the way?
2: You have different genetics and being about a foot smaller.
1: It's not my fault. It's not my fault I'm freakishly large. You can go around me.
2: Go elsewhere. Yeah, where do they expect you to go?
1: Well, that's exactly, yeah.
2: Especially an open field concert. Like, yeah. There's no pillars.
1: But it wasn't even like we kind of stood near the back. So it wasn't even like we were right up the front. Not that I could understand, but if somebody couldn't see at the front, I'm like, well, it's your own fault, you're up the front. But the back, I was like, there's tons of space for you to move across a little bit. Yeah.
2: Selective outrage.
1: Selective outrage. Right, let's go back to the Ward's 10C this time. Thank you once again to Mary for having a wee wander about and touch hands to people. Big up, Mary. Of course, let's go to Janet. She wants to hear Flower of Scotland for all the wonderful staff at Ward 10C and the wonderful ambulance staff as well, because they often get overlooked.
2: Well, not in this case.
1: Not in this, yep, Janet. Is absolutely nailed on the head.

0: We're getting all patriotic.
1: Oh, indeed. Please rise.
0: Belting every single word of that.
1: Can't think of the last time I heard this and I wasn't at a sports event.
0: It's actually a very valid point, yeah. It's not, when would you ever hear it apart from sporting event?
1: Yeah. Well, now, I suppose.
0: Well, now, yeah. Somebody's requested it on the open line. 25 past 9 0775 6432 25. 10C is where we're going back. Patricia wants to hear Come On Eileen by the Dexys Midnight Runners.
1: Big sing along.
0: For her daughter, Patricia, as well.
1: Hey!
0: There you go, we had earlier on. Who was.
1: A lot of sons and sons and daughters.
0: Aye, sons and daughters and daughters and Archie earlier on.
1: That was it.
0: Yeah. We're professional, we know everyone's names.
1: Of course, yeah, we kept on record.
0: Sorry, Archie.

0: Dixie's Midnight Runners. Just coming up to 9:30 on the Hospital Broadcasting Service. Let's go back to Ward 10C. Lorraine would like to hear some Elton John. Another Elton John song.
1: Another one, popular.
0: Yeah. I guess that's why they call it the blues.
1: Oh, yeah. Because of all the blues.
0: Have you got the blues?
1: No, not now.
0: Not after hearing this.
1: Indeed.
0: The quality music here on HBS.

0: Uncle Elton.
1: Your best pal.
0: Popular tonight.
1: Yeah, very much so.
0: Just leaving 9:30 on the hospital broadcasting service. If you'd like a request, 0775643 4225. Right, shall we play this little game?
1: Let's do it.
0: I'm not sure on the title though. That's,
1: you've not been sure since day one. I think it's too late to change now.
0: I think we need to get a better title.
1: We'll work out for next week.
0: Yeah. So I will tell you stuff that's trending in the world, and you just have to tell me why it's trending in the world.
1: Sounds easy.
0: Sounds easy enough. Kylie Jenner.
1: Is it her birthday?
0: It is. She turns 29 today.
1: My goodness.
0: She was born in 1997. Turning 29 today.
1: Yeah.
0: I know that's how time works, right? Don't school me on time.
1: No.
0: I'm just like, jarring. Is she not a child?
1: Yeah. And you look at all the things, same with Tom Holland and that. You look at all the things they've achieved, same age as you. Oh, goodness.
0: Right. Being lazy.
1: Is it National Lazy Day?
0: It's National Lazy Day. Yes. Roy Keane.
1: Oh, accepting an award of some variety?
0: No.
1: Is it the opposite? Getting an award taken away?
0: Well, it is Roy Keane. He might have annoyed somebody.
1: Yeah. First appearance?
0: Nope.
1: Signed to?
0: He turns 55 today.
1: Ah, birthday again. Darn.
0: Birthday again. Stevie Wonder.
1: Oh, this one's not a birthday.
0: No, this one's not a birthday.
1: Released their first single?
0: Do you know what? I'll give you that.
1: Okay.
0: On this day in 1963, 13 years old, Stevie Wonder became the youngest ever artist to top the US charts.
1: Oh, wow. Okay.
0: A record that still stands to this day.
1: Man, it'd be hard to beat.
0: Oh, yeah, I was at 13 years old. Oh, God, I think maybe only Miley Cyrus might have come close.
1: Yeah,
0: if a Hannah Montana song had done well. Antonio Banderas.
1: Birthday?
0: Yes.
1: Hey.
0: He is 66. He's older than I thought he was. 66.
1: He's looking good for it, I think.
0: He is looking good for, maybe he's a bit of an old fella.
1: Yeah, you can never be sure.
0: Mm. Puss in Boots, that's our generation. Yeah. That's what we know Antonio Banderas for. Tom Jones.
1: Ooh, this isn't the birthday, is it?
0: No.
1: No, I thought I would have known. Released. It's not unusual on this day.
0: You are very close.
1: What's New Pussycat?
0: No. Tom Jones on this day in 1968 topped the UK charts with the album Delilah. See? Tom Jones. And finally, Duran Duran.
1: I know they're coming to Glasgow soon. Mm-hmm. So started their tour?
0: Nope.
1: Cancelled their tour?
0: Nope.
1: Were formed on this day?
0: Nope.
1: Oh. Simon Le Bon got his hair done in that way.
0: No.
1: The first time. Nah.
0: See, this is a bit of a ridiculous one.
1: Uh-huh.
0: Today is National Duran Duran Appreciation Day.
1: A million guesses.
0: A million. Exactly. And I also think that, is that, to be cynical, is that a little ploy from them to sell some more records?
1: Maybe.
0: I don't
1: know. The pocket of Big Calendar.
0: Mm-hmm. Right, let's get back to the request 10C. We're going now.
1: Nice.
0: William wants to hear Dance With My Father, Luther Vandross, for his dad Alan and wife Sandra and her dad David.
1: Lots of dads.
0: Yeah, lots of dads. Wow, Dancing With My Father, kind of makes sense.
1: Yeah, picked a good one there.
0: Not going to show your mum, are you?

0: Luther Vandross. Dance with my father again on the Hostel Broadcasting Service. If you'd like a request, 07756 434 225. We've got one more request from the rounds this evening, and again, thank you, Mary, for going round and indeed chatting to you all and getting your requests. Angela would like to hear Andy Gibb's Everlasting Love for her husband Mark.
1: Oh, that's sweet.

0: find a gimp?
1: Doing a bit of research on the old Bee Gees.
0: Well, that's what I was thinking. I was like, well, with that falsetto,
1: yeah,
0: he
1: no
0: must be one of the Bee Gees.
1: Yeah.
0: But he's not. He had his own solo career away from the Bee Gees because he's 10 years younger than his brothers.
1: Oh, right. He would have been too small.
0: They would have been hitting pop fame and he'd have been going through puberty. 0775643425 if you would like a request this evening. If I was to ask you a question, right?
1: Mm-hmm.
0: You can pick one song to get you up and going for the day. What would it be?
1: Oh, it's hard to say because I feel like it depends on the kind of day I'm about to have, what kind of mood I'm needing to get myself into. Sabotage by the Beastie Boys.
0: That's a very good
1: pretty
0: show.
1: Harsh and Ready. I find that to be quite a good one. Or if it's a slower, more mellow day, Easy by the Commodores.
0: So there's been research done that shows 87% of people playing a tune in the morning helps them feel more energized, start the day, gets them going, right? The top three songs, do you want to guess?
1: I feel like Pharrell Williams' Happy is probably going to be in there somewhere.
0: It's a good shout, but it's not there.
1: Oh, okay, right.
0: Third, Katrina and the Waves, Walking on Sunshine.
1: Oh, yes.
0: It's classic.
1: Yeah, I know.
0: Second, What Is My One Rule?
1: Don't talk about Fight Club.
0: When in doubt, play ABBA.
1: Oh, right, okay.
0: ABBA Dancing Queen is number two.
1: There you go.
0: And number one, which I'm not surprised at, but I am surprised at if that makes a really weird sentence.
1: Right.
0: Is Queen, Don't Stop Me Now.

0: forgot this song was 6 minutes.
1: Are you not cutting it, are you?
0: Well, we've only got like 10 minutes left of the show, Elliot. 07756-434-225 if you'd like a request. If you want to hear the whole of Rock Lobster, yeah,
1: play the rest
0: by the B-52s.
1: From the start.
0: From the start. Have you seen what's happened in Chicago?
1: No.
0: So they've done their annual Chicago Ducky Derby.
1: Right.
0: Had to get that one right.
1: Yeah, it's a real test.
0: The Chicago Ducky Derby. They've tipped 90,000 rubber duckies into the river.
1: Oh, nice.
0: And like having a big ducky race.
1: In aid of something?
0: I think it's like different charities. Raise money for the Special Olympics in Illinois.
1: That's nice.
0: Yeah, $10 it is to sponsor a duck. Imagine your duck won, though.
1: Yeah, there's a like, huge underground
0: 90,000 ducks, yours get pulled out. I think they should do that here. Like, just like a pile of rubber duckies going down the River Clyde.
1: Aye. Yeah, yep. Be there.
0: Yep. Yeah, although in saying that, they'd all get stopped by the shopping cart trolleys, wouldn't they?
1: True.
0: It wouldn't be the ducky derby, it'd be which sort of ducky got past the shopping trolleys.
1: Just

0: She is a belter. I've just got a hunch.
1: Come on. She is a
0: belter. 2027.
1: Okay.
0: There will be new music from Jerry Cinnamon.
1: I wouldn't be surprised. Not said he stopped.
0: Right, shall we finish off and just review what we spoke about this evening?
1: Best way to retain information.
0: Exactly. Paris Hilton has never been for a cheeky Nando's.
1: Doesn't know what she's missing.
0: Don't Stop Me Now by Queen gets us all going in the morning.
1: Statistically proven.
0: A distinct forest of the M74 has just been chopped down. That's all we're going to say.
1: Yeah, we'll be fine.
0: The 90s were all filled out.
1: Yep.
0: The middle name, when you got called that growing up, you knew you were in trouble.
1: Fight or flight.
0: When in doubt, play ABBA.
1: Mm-hmm.
0: Anything can be a football chant if you try hard enough.
1: Especially stay at school.
0: Oh, yeah, absolutely. Just made for it.
1: Yeah.
0: If you can't see the stage at a gig, don't blame me, I'm tall.
1: Humble brag.
0: It's not my fault, okay? Humble just because I am vertically... I'm not even challenged, because I'm vertically upwards.
1: Challenge other people.
0: Yeah, exactly. And Rubber Duck Derby on the Clyde. The only one that wins is the one that gets past the shopping trolleys.
1: You've got to sort it out, man.
0: If you've no idea what we're on about, you can listen again on hbs.org.uk. And if you didn't get a request on this evening, the girls are back tomorrow night from 8 o'clock to play any requests you want. And we will see you next week.

Well, good evening and welcome to Kaleidoscope with me, Robert Croft. One definition of a kaleidoscope is a constantly changing pattern. Maybe you used to have one. Do you remember those tubes with the coloured beads in it that you held up to the light to see the magical shapes, and then you turned it to see a completely different shape? Well, that's exactly what I'll be doing throughout the show, continually changing the style of music. So you may be looking for something soothing to help send you off to sleep, or perhaps you're having one of those nights where sleep just won't come. Whatever, I do hope that you enjoy some of the tunes that I've got lined up for you in the next couple of hours here on Kaleidoscope. And we started the show with For Your Love by the Yardbirds, and that was released back in 1965. And that's the theme of this first sequence. It's all about love. I've got for you How Deep Is Your Love by the Bee Gees, a big hit for them, the old squeaky voice trio. But before that, we're coming right up to date with a release from 2014. It got to number one in the UK charts for Jess Glynn.

0: Kaleidoscope. Give it a turn.
1: Yes, let's just turn that kaleidoscope one more time then and see where that takes us. Oh, it takes us to a place where you can hang your garden. This time we're going to have a look at some songs that have Babylon in the title, and that's where one of the seven wonders of the ancient world, the Hanging Gardens, were sited. We've got Bob Marley and the Wailers with their song Babylon System, and that was featured on 1979 album Survival. Before that, we've got the number 5 hit in 2000 for David Gray and Babylon. But first, we've got the platinum selling disc for Boney M back in 1978. And it's there, Rivers of Babylon, here on Kaleidoscope.

0: Bob Marley there, and you're listening to Robert Craw here on the Hospital Broadcasting Service. Good evening. I do hope you're feeling okay, and this is our Kaleidoscope show.
1: Kaleidoscope, give it a turn.
0: Yes, that's exactly what I'm going to do. I'm going to give our musical kaleidoscope another turn. And I see that we're going to be talking about a turn of endearment. Babylon was our last link. Well, we're going to shorten the word a wee bit, and these next batch of songs all have the term baby in them. We're going to hear Bette Midler from her album It's the Girls with Baby It's You. Before that, the 1998 hit for the Louisiana lass Britney Spears with Baby One More Time. But first, from the Canadian singer Justin Bieber, a 2010 hit for him with Baby, here on HBS.

0: Kaleidoscope. Give it a turn.
1: And that's exactly what I'm going to do. I'm going to give our musical kaleidoscope yet another turn. This time we're going to think about our existence, and I'm going to play a batch of songs about how things are. We shall hear Marty Robbins, a 1957 number one, with The Story of My Life. We've got One Direction, released on the 6th of November 2013 by Psycho. Who owns Psycho Music? Yep, you're absolutely right, Simon Cowell. One Direction with The Story of My Life. First though, from their album Brother in Arms, this song was a number two hit in 1985. It's the one and only Dire Straits and their Walk of Life. So we've got the Walk of Life, then we're going to hear The Story of My Life, and then just Story of My Life, our existence, here on Kaleidoscope.

0: Kaleidoscope, give it a turn.
1: Yes, indeed. One more turn then before the news. That's coming up at the top of the hour. And we've got our last batch of love songs. We have had a lot of relationship songs and love songs in the first hour tonight. And I hope you're feeling the love in the room. Love is on the air with HBS. And we're going to be looking at Everlasting Romance. Songs that portray an eternal love. We'll finish off the hour with My Love Is Your Love from Whitney Houston, a big hit in 1999. Before that, we'll hear An Everlasting Love from Andy Gibb. And that was a song written by his brother Barry Gibb, and it got to number 10 back in 1978. And to start us off in this batch, let's hear from this chap who's off the telly. He's on at tea time. If I told you his album was called Chasing Dreams, would you guess? Yeah, Bradley Walsh, with Our Love Is Here to Stay.

that's our first hour just about over, and I do hope that you'll stay listening and join me in the next hour. But you know, if you drift off to sleep, then that's okay too. To take us to the news, we've got the last of our love songs, our everlasting romantic numbers, and we've got the 1990 hit for Whitney Houston with My Love Is Your Love. Okay, stay tuned, please, to HBS, and I'll see you after the news. Or if you're going to have a sleep, then night-night.

Well, there you go. We started off with Fats Domino there and Walking to New Orleans. Hello and welcome back to Kaleidoscope with me, Robert Craw. Thanks very much for listening. And in this show, I turn my musical kaleidoscope to continually change the style of music. It could be songs from any decade or any genre. I'm going to turn the wick down a little so you can curry in, as you may be looking for something soothing to help send you off to sleep. Or perhaps you're having one of those nights where sleep just won't come. Whatever, I do hope that you enjoy some of the tunes that I've got lined up for you in this next hour. So Walking to New Orleans, yep, that's the clue for this section. We're going to keep them shuffling along, songs about walking. We will hear Lou Reed and Walk on the Wild Side. Before that, we will be walking in Memphis with Cher. And that's a place that I was at just recently and very worthwhile. I even managed to get around Graceland. Anyway, here's Cher, Walking in Memphis.

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But she never lost her head. Even when she was given head, she says, "Hey, babe, take a walk on the wild side." 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

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New York City is the place where they said, hey babe, take a walk on the wild

0: The genius of Lou Reed there with his Walk on the Wild Side. But you know what?
1: Kaleidoscope, give it a turn.
0: That's exactly what I fancy doing, giving our musical kaleidoscope another turn. This time, well, we're going in four different directions. We're going to follow the points of the compass. So, the wise among you will realise there are four main points of the compass, so therefore, we shall be having four tracks in this sequence. We're going to have South of the Border. Well, that's a good wee sing-along song. Maybe at this time of night, mind you, you might want to be keeping it down. And we'll have Patsy Cline and the Jordanaires. First up, though, we've got another country one. We've got Johnny Horton from 1960. He was more of a rockabilly singer, I think, with his North to Alaska.
2: Way up

There you go, Patsy Cline and her South of the Border, down Mexico way. Well, maybe you were singing along with that. Well, that's the north. We were up north to Alaska. We've been south of the border. So that only leaves the west and the east left. We will hear from Jerry Reed and his East Bound and Down, which of course was a hit from the film Smokey and the Bandit. First up though, a hit in 1993 for the Pet Shops. They're gonna go west.

0: Kaleidoscope. Give it a turn.
1: You know, let's just do that. And you know what? Let's go where there's no trouble and strife and have some songs about some good places to be. Eh, fancy that? We will hear from Peter, Paul and Mary. Do you remember them? A wee folk trio back in 1961. And they'll take us to see Puff the Magic Dragon. Oh, can't wait. Haven't heard that one for ages. Before that, we will hear the All-Stars hit from 2002 with The Land of Make-Believe. First up, though, oh, lovely. A remake of the Judy Garland song from the 1939 film The Wizard of Oz. This is Eva Cassidy with Over the Rainbow.

0: came today but had to go to visit you, you'll never know.
1: Let's take you back to your young happy days.

0: Kaleidoscope. Give it a turn.
1: Well, did you enjoy visiting our fantasy places there? Aye, that was nice. I haven't heard some of those songs for a wee while, and it was just quite nice to be transported to somewhere nice. Anyway, let's move on with another turn of our kaleidoscope. And this batch are just for you, songs all about you. We will hear You're the Only Good Thing from Jim Reeves, of course a big hit for him back in 1962 for Gentleman Jim. Before that, we'll hear Anne Breen, Belfast Lass, with This Song Is Just For You. But first, we're going to hear a double A-sided number one hit in 2004 for the McFly Team. And it's All About You. It certainly is. I hope you're enjoying the music. Sit back and relax.

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1: Are you thinking that I wasn't meant for you?

sweetheart. This just cannot be, for you're the only good thing that's happened.

0: Kaleidoscope, give it a turn.
1: Yes, I will give that Kaleidoscope another turn as we get ever closer to the witching hour. Thanks very much for listening. I don't think I've thanked you this hour for listening. We never take your ears or your listening for granted. And I do hope that you've enjoyed the mix of music that I've been playing on Kaleidoscope. And there's plenty of music 24 hours a day, 7 days a week, here on the Hospital Broadcasting Service.

0: let's get back to this kaleidoscope and give it its final turn for this evening. As we head up towards midnight, we are heading for home. Well, I will be in a wee while anyway, perhaps you won't be, but you can think of home. We're going to have the 1966 hit for the duo Simon and Garfunkel, Homeward Bound. But first, we have an alternative version of this song for you from Emerson, Lake and Palmer. And the song is said to have been written in a train journey from London by the two writers, James Campbell and Reginald Connolly. They were tired from travelling and they'd had a few drinks, so hence the lyrics in the song. So here are ELP with Show Me the Way to Go Home. Not just yet, soon though.
1: 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I'm tired and I wanna

Well, that's our time up for this edition of Kaleidoscope, and I do hope that you've enjoyed some of the music that I've been playing for you over the last hour. Thanks for listening, and I hope that you have a peaceful night. Please stay tuned to HBS for lots of music to keep you company throughout the night. Till the next time, from me, Robert Craw, all the best, and night-night. And we have this final going-home song. It's from The Shadows, a big hit for Hank and the Boys in 1983. It's the theme from Local Hero, simply called Going Home. And that's what I'm going to do. Hope you're feeling better soon. Night-night. Oh, just before I go, I should have thanked my senior researcher, Joe Morrow. Thanks for all your choices, Joe. I know you're a bit of a fan of The Shadows, so here you go. You have this one from me.

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Wednesdays at 10 p.m. on HBS is when we open up the Retro Charts time machine. I'm Brian Wolfson. 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The tracks that formed your personal mixtape to play on your ghetto blaster. I'll be back this Wednesday from 10 to count down your retro charts. It's the only chart that counts on HBS.

Join me every week for an hour of pop instrumentals from all the great names. Andrew Lou Goldham, Laurie Johnson, George Martin, Herb Alpert, Percy Faith, Sounds Orchestral, Tony Hatch, and many others. I'm Tony Curry. I'll be with you every week on this station with The Lively Lounge. Tuesdays at 3 on HBS Glasgow. You're in the-